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1: Ooh, hey, hey. Oh, what we're living in. 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
5: The top stories this hour. A man's been sentenced to 15 years in prison for plotting a terror attack at a Taylor Swift concert in Vienna in 2024. Prosecutors say the 21-year-old had become radicalised by Islamic State and attempted to buy weapons online before he was arrested. He'd planned to target fans after contacting the Islamic State group online. His lawyer, Anna Mayer, says she'll discuss with her client whether to appeal.
6: Considering the sentencing guidelines of 10 to 20 years, we're exactly in the middle. I'm going to discuss this with my client in the coming days.
5: A Blue Origin rocket's exploded during an overnight launch pad test in Florida. Founder Jeff Bezos says no one was injured and they're working out what caused the blast. J.D. Vance says a deal between the US and Iran is not there yet, but it's getting close. The White House says any agreement hinges on Tehran handing over its highly enriched uranium and not developing a nuclear weapon. Pharmacists in England will be able to make more clinical decisions and treat more people. The government's putting £340 million into expanding its Pharmacy First scheme to ease pressure on GPs. Health Minister Stephen Kinnock says it'll mean a better experience for patients.
7: We're going to be seeing a really big ramping up of the number of pharmacists who are qualified, and that's great for patients because they don't have to then be shuttled between the GP to the pharmacy, then back again. They are able then to get the service that they want from their local community pharmacist.
5: But the National Pharmacy Association says the money's not enough to close a £2.5 billion funding gap. The number of drivers using their phones for things other than calls is at an eight-year high. One in 10 under 25s has admitted live streaming while driving in the past year. And Luke Littler became emotional as he was crowned Premier League darts champion for a second time. The world number one beat Luke Humphreys 11-10 in a thrilling final at the O2 Arena. From Sky News, that's the latest.
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0: Wake up with Brad and Shaz. Brad and Shaz. Friday, we've made it.
1: I know. To be honest, I know it's been a four-day week, but as usual, it's been a slog. Let's face it.
0: It hasn't half, has it?
1: It's the heat. I think it slows us down.
0: You're probably right, to be honest.
1: But it's good. We're here. It's brilliant. We're going to have a lovely day.
0: Yes, a big long day.
1: Well, we are. We're very busy this evening.
0: Oh my goodness.
1: Let's not think about it.
0: No, let's
1: baby
0: not.
1: Chunks.
0: Going to need chunks. A nap in between, I think.
1: Little 40 winks will be lovely.
0: Oh, yeah. That's nice.
1: I always end up yawning halfway through.
0: Oh, do you? Right, okay.
1: I do, yeah. I go very pale and start yawning.
0: Right, okay. So just to be on the watch out for that then, basically.
1: I would,
0: gotcha.
1: Yeah.
0: Right, let's get to it. The sun is out unexpectedly. We thought it was going to be a bit wet today. We'll see how long that lasts for. It's actually quite nice out there.
1: It was.
0: Out and about for 10 minutes before we came into the studio there, just to enjoy a little bit of the sunshine, potentially the last for a few days. But let's hope the old weather people have got it wrong.
1: It has been said before, they've got it wrong many times.
0: Well, they have, you're right. Right, let's get to it with an absolute...

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0: BTS together, My Universe, and the original I Love You Baby. Before that, it's 21 minutes to 7. Friday, the last Friday in May. Where's May gone?
1: I don't know. It's just gone. And that's all there is to it. Just embrace it. We're nearly halfway through the year.
0: Yes, that's true.
1: I mean, and then it'll be Christmas.
0: Oh, don't say that
1: Amazing.
0: Word.
1: Amazing. I'm just saying.
0: Do not
1: I'm just
0: say
1: saying
0: that
1: it's
0: word.
1: Been a quick half year. Christmas.
0: No. Anyway, today's National Day is Put a Pillow in Your Fridge Day.
1: What?
0: Keep you cool, I suppose.
1: I'm not being funny, but I've only got one, a little fridge. It's like a normal fridge, but it's not one of these giant larder things. I'd have to take everything out.
0: Yeah, I don't think I've ever put a pillow in a fridge, but I mean, I suppose there's always time to start.
1: Maybe one of those neck pillows. Maybe you could put one of them in there, small.
0: Yeah, yeah.
1: We'll try that, eh? See how we get on.
0: If you've ever put your pillow in a fridge, let us know. biscuit day today as well. Not
1: biscuit
0: Andrew's
1: day.
0: Dog, unfortunately. It's the actual biscuit item.
1: Do you know, there's nothing better than a homemade biscuit.
0: Never really made a homemade biscuit, to be honest.
1: No. Long. 20 minutes, half an hour.
0: Okay. I might need
1: to. Homemade cookies.
0: Might need to try it. And it is also Coco Van Day, which is a French dish, I believe.
1: The chicken in it.
0: That's right. Yeah, I think there's chicken in it.
1: I'm not
0: chicken and wine, basically. I think that is.
1: I don't like alcohol in food. That's a weird thing.
0: Yeah.
1: Even though it burns off, yeah, it tastes funny.
0: Oh no, I quite like cooking with it.
1: Do you?
0: Yeah.
1: Do you? Right. I used to like beef bourguignon. That was the thing my mum got into. There's red wine in that or something, isn't there?
0: Yeah, there is, yeah.
1: That was my before my veggie days.
0: Oh, well, there you go.
1: When I saw sense.
0: Right.
1: What else is that?
0: That's it. That's today's National Days.
1: Okay.
0: And here's new Calvin Harris and Jazzy. Satisfying.

0: 16 minutes to 7, Friday morning. You're with Brad and Shaz. We are going to do the hard one in the next few minutes after we get the latest on the roads and some sugar babes on Central FM next.
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17: 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Things are looking pretty steady across Falkirk, Stirling and Clackmannanshire. No problems to report so far. However, if there's something you've come across, then you can always call us on the Central FM Jam line 0330 838 1031.

0: DJ Shaz this morning live across the Forth Valley on what is to be a bit of a wet Friday, which is such a shame.
1: I just can't believe it, Brad. I just can't. I don't think it's going to happen. I'm in denial.
0: Apparently rain's starting about midday today, so
1: no. Oh, heck.
0: What a lot of rubbish. Anyway.
1: What a lot of rubbish. The hard one this morning, let's
0: focus on that, yes.
1: Okay. 30% of people never put this on a burger. Ooh.
0: Oh, so it's a nice quick one, yeah.
1: 30%. Yeah.
0: Never put this on a burger, goodness.
1: Never put this on a
0: burger. It could be quite a lot because there's lots you can put on a burger.
1: I know. I've known people to put like Golden Wonder plain crisps on a burger.
0: Yes, you could put crisps on a burger. You mean,
1: yeah.
0: It depends. Are we making it traditional here? Are we going gherkin? Is gherkin there? That could be the answer. Not a lot of people don't like the gherkin.
1: No. I had a dream about a gherkin the other night, I know.
0: Weird. I would advise maybe going to speak to some specialist about that.
1: A gherkin. No, seriously, a gherkin.
0: Right.
1: Yeah, I don't like them, but it's not gherkin.
0: Okay. Right. If you reckon you know what the answer could be, the usual ways apply. The Central FM app, you can drop us a text with Central at the start, sending that to 81400, or the WhatsApp 0330 838131. That is the way to get in touch with us on the show if you know what the hard one is. And here's Olivia D.

0: Friday morning, yes, best working day of the week is here.
1: It's a lovely feeling.
0: It's great, isn't it?
1: Yeah.
0: TLC on the way, some Daft Punk as well, and we'll catch up with Andrew with the latest news at 7 next.
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0: And just after 7 o'clock, with the latest, here's Andrew Baxter.
17: A trade union says the UK government should have kept Grangemouth open rather than importing aviation fuel from Russia. The refinery ceased production last year with more than 400 people let go. Unites says ministers have no coherent plan. Bob McGregor is from the union.
18: Grangemouth and Lindsay oil refineries have closed vital parts of our infrastructure
8: have closed, and they're now compounding that by refusing to allow drilling in the North Sea.
17: There's been a rise in the number of temporary traffic lights across Stirling. Figures from a Freedom of Information request from Central FM News show in the year to April, 723 were in operation. That's a 14% increase from the year before. A man who plotted a terror attack on a Taylor Swift concert in Vienna has told an Austrian court he's sorry before he was sentenced to 15 years in jail. The 21-year-old admitted offences that forced three Eras Tour shows to be cancelled in 2024. His lawyer, Anna Mehr, says she'll discuss with her client whether to appeal.
18: Considering the sentencing guidelines of 10 to 20 years, we're exactly in the middle. I'm going to discuss this with my client in the coming days.
17: And fans across the Forth family heading out to watch Scotland's games at the World Cup are being asked to plan their journey home in advance. Scotland's games will kick off late at night with the first match against Haiti at 2 a.m. start.
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17: A cloudy day across the Forth Valley with a chance of the odd shower and highs of 18 degrees Celsius. That's the latest. I'm Andrew Baxter.
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19: Brad and Shaz.
17: Good morning, just after 7 o'clock. How is everybody?
20: Well, I'm top banana, I can't lie. How about you, Andrew?
17: I'm doing well, thank you, Shaz. Excellent. Yeah, I'm not bad myself. Thanks for asking, everybody.
20: We know you're always all right, Brad.
17: I'm good. I'm just disappointed is what I am.
20: What, that we didn't ask?
17: No, I'm just disappointed in the old Scottish summer.
20: Oh, I know. What did we have? 5 days? Is that it?
17: Yeah, I got my barbecue and potentially only barbecue of the year last night.
20: Oh, did you? What did you have?
17: I had some burger and chicken on the barbecue.
20: Righty-hoo.
17: Yeah.
20: And how was that for you?
17: It was very tasty. It was very nice.
20: Right. Well, just put it in the shed and bring it out. You know, I've said the end of June, they're saying it's going to brighten up again.
17: All right, so I have to wait another month.
20: Coming in. 2 weeks. 2 weeks, 3 weeks maybe at a push.
17: I don't know if I can wait this long, Andrew.
21: It's quite a while, isn't it?
17: It really is.
20: It is. I just put the oven on then.
17: It's like just teasing somebody though, isn't it? You know, here's some nice hot weather. Oh, by the way, here's the rubbish weather back.
20: No.
17: That was just this is what you could have, but you're not getting it.
20: Just suck it up. That's all I can say to you, really, fellas. Suck it up. Yeah.
17: Fair enough.
20: Get yourself Wester out.
17: Right. TLC on the way and Daft Punk just now. Good morning.

0: With one more time before that. Do you know that Daft Punk tune always seems to remind me of was that guy on Britain's Got Talent that came out and done that with like the high-vis vest on? What was his name?
1: Oh,
2: he was called Viggo Venn.
1: I can't remember.
0: Viggo Venn, yes, well done, Andrew.
1: No. were you an avid fan, Andrew Baxter?
2: He was really funny, to be fair.
0: Yeah,
1: he?
0: I'm not gonna lie. I was out in the kitchen making a cup of coffee whilst that was playing, and kind of emulating his actions that he'd done on stage whilst making the cup of coffee.
1: Right.
0: Welcome to my life, by the way.
1: And we did get a little insight there. It's you know, it's quite alarming in all honesty.
0: Oh, that's harmless.
1: Oh, okay. Right, well, I'd like to talk today.
0: Okay, yes, you may.
1: May I discuss? Now, we've talked about this before, Balamori.
0: Oh, yes, what's the story?
1: Well, we said it was coming back. Apparently, it's come back with an absolute hoorah.
0: Oh, really?
1: People are, honestly, people are going absolutely crazy biscuits about this. They have just loved it so much. I mean, think about it. I think it was 20 years ago it first came on our screens.
0: Andrew, were
1: you
0: a Balamori fan?
2: I loved Balamori when I was little.
0: Yeah.
1: Uh-huh. Brad, did you like Balamori?
0: No, I can't say I got into it, to be honest.
1: What?
0: Yeah.
1: Oh, no. Oh, I wanted to live there. All the colours and all the people. My love was PC Plump, who is back.
0: Right.
1: And Josie Jump, who is not back.
0: Oh.
1: And I really liked Edie McCready as well. Fantastic. But I didn't see it when I was wee. I just watched it with my daughter when she was wee. But what's happening now is, and I've done this, I cannot tell a lie, the adults who did watch it with their kids, who all watched it when they were wee, they are now sitting. Just if they want a little moment from their busy day, they just go and watch Balamori. So I mean, people just love it, and apparently loads of people are saying that we should all be a bit more Balamori. Which is just, you know, about community and kindness.
0: All right, okay, right. I was wondering how you became a bit more Balamori, but thank you for
1: just a little bit more. But anyway, because of this, and people have gone mad for it. Apparently, they've commissioned two more series.
0: Well, there you go.
1: I know. I'm delighted. I am personally. I don't know how you boys feel about that.
0: I can see
1: you're nonplussed.
0: I'm not really fussed.
1: Yeah. It's very disappointing, Brad. I thought I knew you, and I'm starting to look at you in a different way.
0: What, because I'm not a fan of Balamori?
1: Yeah, I think it says a lot about a person.
0: Andrew,
1: it's like a benchmark.
0: Come on, stick up for me here, come on.
2: No, I think being a fan of Balamori is the sign of a good person. I think it's a real sort of test of character.
0: I'm not saying I'm not a fan. Well, I am saying I'm not a fan.
1: Oh, he's
0: but basically,
1: now.
0: Right here...
1: Yeah,
0: I never watched it as a child, okay? And so that's probably why I never got into the Balamori bug.
1: Okay, what did you watch?
0: Dexter's Laboratory.
1: Right, okay.
0: I love that.
1: That would explain a lot.
0: What are you trying to say here? Come on. Here's Ray.

0: Search. It's Where's My Husband, Central FM. Brad, Shaz and Andrew on a overcast Friday morning, but the main point of that is it's Friday, so the weekend is a few hours away, and payday weekend it might be for you as well, end of the month, so...
1: Oh, hey, now.
0: Listen, mine
1: don't,
0: went
1: don't
0: in
1: go overboard,
0: and went straight back out.
1: Did it?
0: Yeah, yeah. I think
1: well, that's
0: I.
1: That's for most people, though, isn't it?
0: Well, that's true. I think my. Yeah, I think I got the opportunity to have my wage in my bank account for maybe about 20 seconds.
1: No.
0: Yeah.
1: How did that. Did you take a screenshot or, you know, just to know what it was like to have that money in your account?
0: Well, I get a wee notification on my phone to say it's been paid in.
1: Right.
0: That. So I've got that as, you know, a bit of prosperity, longevity, you know, to look back
1: oh.
0: on.
1: Oh. You can just look at that and go, oh, those were the days.
0: Just to reminisce
1: those were the
0: on it, yeah. That's it. Exactly. Anyway, latest on the road is to come in the next few minutes, and we'll do some Neil and Sabrina on Central FM.
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We'll keep checking for you throughout the morning. 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

0: You're waking up with Brad, Shaz and Andrew, Friday morning. And it is, what, just about half, oh, it's just after half past seven. We are going to get to the answer of the hard one in the next few minutes. Right now, though, it is 7:31 with the latest. Here's Andrew Baxter.
1: A trade union says the UK government should have kept Grangemouth open rather than importing aviation fuel from Russia. The refinery ceased production last year with more than 400 people let go. There's been a rise in the number of temporary traffic lights across Stirling. Figures from a Freedom of Information request from Central FM News show in the year to April, 723 were in operation. And fans across the Forth Valley heading to watch Scotland's games at the World Cup are being asked to plan their journey home in advance. Scotland's games will kick off late at night.
2: And your weather, dry and bright to start. Clouds soon increasing to bring outbreaks of rain. Lighter later, though, with a maximum temperature of 19 degrees.
3: Sports update with IBT.
1: The chief executive of the SFA says it was vitally important they agreed a new deal for Steve Clarke before this summer's World Cup. His contract as national team manager has been extended until the summer of 2030. Ian Maxwell tells Sky Sports News Clarke has been Scotland's most successful boss.
4: Consistency has been the key message through the squad that he's picked. You know, the number of players that he's had consistently in his squad, and we view that consistency as very important from a managerial perspective, and we're delighted to announce him as head coach for the next 4 years.
1: Glasgow take on Connacht in the United Rugby Championship playoff quarter-finals tonight. The Warriors finished the regular season at the top of the table, and Luke Littler is a two-time Premier League darts champion. It's after an 11-10 victory over Luke Humphreys in the final. And that's your latest Central FM Sports.
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0: Morning, just after half past seven, 27 minutes to eight. In fact, if you want to be precise, you're with Brad, Shaz and Andrew on Friday morning at Central FM. And we are getting to the hard one this morning, which is Shaz.
2: Okay, 30% of people never put this on a burger. Wow.
0: Like a burger, Andrew?
1: I do like a burger. My answer for this one, Mrs. B is very picky. So is okay. The answer 30% of people never put anything on other than the burger and cheese on a burger?
0: Oh, right, okay, so just like a plain burger.
1: Just a plain cheeseburger, yeah.
0: Right, okay.
2: Route one. Okay, it's not that, no.
0: All right.
2: Absolutely not that.
0: Robert's been on this morning. Good morning, Robert. Is it ketchup, he says?
2: No, it's not ketchup. Surprisingly, that's what I would have thought if I didn't have the answer in front of me.
0: What would you have on your dream burger, Andrew?
1: This is a bit left field. Barbecue sauce.
0: Oh, yeah. No, I do like a bit of barbecue sauce on a burger. I would fill my... So the best burger I ever had, or one of the best burgers is up there, basically has a big meat patty on it. It's got candied bacon on it. It has... like a kind of American cheese, but it's been fried. That's on it. Some burger relish, boozy onions, and some lettuce and tomatoes on it. Fantastic.
2: Right, okay. Yes, it's not unappealing. Yeah.
0: Andrew's just standing there going, that sounds very nice.
1: There's too much going on, though. There's too much.
2: Do
0: you like just a basic burger?
1: Yeah, I mean, I take all the extra stuff off, leave that to the side, have that as a little, you know, little digestif after.
0: Right, got you. I mean, you do get some burgers, right, that come out of the kitchen that you're like, how am I supposed to get my gob around this?
2: That's when they stick a skewer in it, don't they?
0: Yes. If you get a burger with a skewer in it, I totally agree with you. You cannot eat it like a burger. You need to basically end up using your knife and fork. Which you should not use with a burger. I'm sorry. That's bang out of order. That should be like illegal.
2: It's a contradiction and a half, isn't it?
0: Yeah.
2: Well, you're all wrong. Is that all takers? Is that everything?
0: Lisa's just bounced in. Is it
2: Lisa?
0: Lettuce?
2: No, Lisa, it's not lettuce. Okay. Yeah, you don't want your greens with a burger.
0: No.
2: Okay, that's it. All done. 30% of people never apparently put cheese on a burger.
0: Oh, you were very, very close, Andrew. If you just said plain.
5: Oh, no.
0: You might have got away with it.
2: Plain.
0: Oh.
2: So.
0: I don't like a plain burger. It needs to have cheese on it or something at least. It's the burger in a roll. Nah, too dry for me. Right, here's me.

0: Oh, it's such a happy but sad song at the same time, this.
1: It's kind of romantic, isn't it?
0: It is. John Legend and All of Me and Mystique and Scandalous. Before that, waking up with Brad and Shaz and Andrew across the Forth Valley for Friday morning. It's a bit of a muggy day out there at the moment. I'm feeling quite warm. It's a bit like... Anyhow, we are going to get an absolute tune on the way from Journey and Ed Sheeran in the next few minutes on Central
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1: Hello, good morning. It's looking good out there on Forth Valley Road. It's nice and quiet so far. Long may it continue, but if you spot something, then why not call us and help keep the Forth Valley moving on the Central FM jam line 0330 838 1031.

0: is The Love. It's Central FM with Brad and Shaz and Andrew on Friday morning. We're here. Everybody all right?
1: I know. Yeah. I'm all right.
0: Yeah, good. I'm all right, yeah. I am. I'm just gutted at the fact that there's no sun this weekend. That's really annoying me, to be honest.
1: I mean, it's just honestly the summer winter wardrobe is like interchangeable just now, because the temperatures are going to drop as well, aren't they? Quite dramatically.
0: Yeah, I know. I'm slightly gutted I didn't take Andrew's kind of thought yesterday of just wearing shorts to work. I thought I'd have been quite good, but
1: it's the one day of the year when you could have done it.
0: I know. I didn't think about it, to be honest, when I got up at 7 o'clock yesterday, that I could have probably put some shorts on and make use of a little bit of sunner going on.
1: The rest of us are quite relieved, though, let's face it.
0: Hey!

0: Ed Sheeran and Azizam. It's Central FM with Brad and Shaz and Andrew as well. We'll catch up with Andrew, in fact, in the next few minutes with the latest news at 8 on the way. And some Jamelia and the Backstreet Boys, they're on the way after 8 o'clock as well on Central FM.
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0: With the latest news at 8 o'clock. Here's Andrew Baxter.
13: A trade union has criticised the closure of Grangemouth's oil refinery, saying the move has led to the imports of Russian oil. The refinery, which produced aviation fuel, closed last year with more than 400 people made redundant. Unites ministers have no coherent plan. Bob McGregor is from the union.
14: Labour have failed in their manifesto pledge of delivering fuel security for the UK. They've been asleep at the wheel.
13: There's been an increase in the use of temporary traffic lights across Stirling. Data from a Freedom of Information request from Central FM News shows 723 were in operation in the year to April. That's up from 632 the year before, a rise of 14%. The leader of Qatar is urging Donald Trump to prioritise peace to spare the Middle East more tension and escalation. The pair have had a phone call after US President Vice President J.D. Vance told reporters a deal with Iran is close.
15: We do think they're negotiating, at least so far, in good faith, and we're making some progress. Hopefully we'll continue to make progress. The president will be in a position where he can endorse the agreement, but obviously that's still TBD.
13: And football fans heading to pubs to watch Scotland's World Cup matches are being asked to plan their journey home and advance. With late kickoffs for all three Scotland group games, there will be limited public transport and busy taxi services. Scotland's first game against Haiti kicks off at 2 a.m.
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13: A cloudy day across the Forth Valley with a chance of the odd shower and highs of 18 degrees Celsius. That's the latest. I'm Andrew Baxter.
1: Wake up with...

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1: Hello, good morning.
2: You've got Andrew here.
0: Good morning.
2: And hello from myself.
1: It's all very polite, isn't it?
2: It is, yeah. We've got to make something out of it. We've got to be excited about something other than this, the lack of sunshine, but hey.
1: I'm very excited. It's Friday. We've got a lovely big Central FM Awards tonight.
2: We've
1: what
2: got
1: could be better?
2: A very long day ahead of us.
1: Yeah, yeah.
2: I am going to have to go for a nap after the show, I think.
1: Oh, yeah.
2: Otherwise, oh, yeah. Standing at the podium might become a slump at the podium.
1: That's all right. Yeah. Nobody'd notice, really. As long as everybody else gets their awards,
2: Andrew,
1: everyone will be happy.
2: You might have to be my stand-in.
3: All right, okay. I hope everyone's ready for some 4 out of 10 jokes tonight.
2: Oh, well, listen, they're getting double what they would get from me then.
1: Yeah. In fact, can we just do a little swap? That might be best for everybody.
2: Eh? What swap, sorry?
1: I'll sit out. We'll do a little swap. I'll sit out and Andrew and you can just carry on.
2: Oh, my goodness. Carnage, Andrew. Carnage. Although I would like to see that. Anyway, let's get back to it. Backstreet Boys on the other side. Jim.

0: Everybody's back. It's Central FM Friday morning, and you're up and awake with Brad, Shaz and Andrew, getting you through the last day towards the weekend. D'Amelia and Superstar before that. And listen,
1: lovely.
0: I want to chat what you might think the most attractive language in the world is.
1: Ooh, that's there's quite a few, I would say. I would say top would be Italian, and then French, and then quite like a bit of Russian,
0: okay,
1: Polish, that kind of thing.
0: Yeah,
1: lovely,
0: okay,
1: lovely language.
0: Andrew, you got any at the top of your list?
2: I think it's got to be a Latin language. I think Shaz is on the right lines with Italian, maybe Spanish, and maybe throw Spanish in there.
0: Yeah, I would definitely say Spanish, probably up there, one of the top for me. I quite like when they're not arguing. Greek.
1: Yeah. Oh, very nice.
0: Yeah. Portuguese getting thrown around as well. Basically, there's a big debate online at the moment of who has the most attractive language, and you know, Spanish showing up there quite a bit. Italian, Russian, like you said, Shaz, in there as well. Just kind of different bits. Portuguese in there. So yeah, loads of kind of that sort of thing. I'm just trying to think. I quite like when you go somewhere, specifically like an airport. Like when I was on holiday, I had to transit through Istanbul Airport. Now, big transit hub, loads and loads of different people from all over the world transiting through there, going from different areas. And I love just trying to listen out to see if you can understand. You know, I was listening to a couple of Chinese people and try to work out if I could kind of gain what they were speaking about.
1: How did you get on with that then?
0: I think I got that or what we want that or something like that.
1: Oh, wow.
0: Is what I got, but that was as far as it went. I mean, I could be completely wrong. My Mandarin is, let's just say, not really there at all. I was just trying to work out like what they were pointing at and the scenario they were in, and basically deducting.
1: Well done for trying.
0: And I probably came up with, you know, the complete wrong thing.
1: But in your head it was right, and that's all that counts. The Welsh accents, the Welsh language is quite a beautiful language.
0: It's a very long language.
1: It's a very long language. I used to live a little bit near Wales.
0: Okay.
1: And my friend was Welsh, and she taught me one word. And it was bachod, bachod.
0: Right.
1: Which apparently, bachod. I'm trying to get my tongue around. And apparently it means, oh, that's a shame.
0: Oh, really?
1: Oh, bachod.
0: Yeah, you really need to use your full range of motion in your mouth to speak Welsh, I think.
1: Yeah, get your tongue around that.
0: You know any Welsh, Andrew?
2: I think pop-ti-ping is microwave.
0: Oh, it's just the way to say that as well. Pop-ti-ping, I was like, yes.
1: Brilliant. Well, Dad, I didn't know that one. That's a good one. Pop-ti-ping. I'm going to use that now from now on. So I think you could just integrate that into the English language as well.
0: Yeah. If I'm driving, you know, down that way, and I've driven through Wales a few times, I try and pronounce some of the town names, but it's like LL is or something, I think. So, I try my best and probably absolutely butcher them. But hey, at least you try, right?
1: Yeah.
0: Right, Bruno Mars on Just Now. And an

0: Daddy Cash Money Talks on Central FM, Bruno Mars, and I Just Might. Before that, you with Brad and Chaz on Friday morning. It's not too bad. It's still dry so far, which is good.
1: Yeah, but just make the most of it, folks, because it's not going to last long.
0: No, it's not. We'll do some Destiny's Child and Bob Marley. Let's see if we can get the sun back out with that tune after all the latest on the roads across the Forth Valley next.
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4: Hello, good morning. Forth Valley Road's looking pretty healthy for today. Just a little bit slow around the roadworks at Westfield Roundabout and then again through to Falkirk Road and Earlsgate. But that's all we've got so far. 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

0: I'm sticking this on in hope that it pushes the rain away, basically.
1: It's worth a shot, Brad.
0: It is. Bob Marley, Sun is Shining. It's Central FM. You're waking up with Brad, Shaz and Andrew on Friday morning. The best working day of the week is here at Destiny's Child and Bootylicious before that. We'll sort some Agnes out. We will do the Guess Who game as well. I've got another birthday. We've got to guess who it is in the next few. So have a little bit of fun with that. Right now, though, it is 8:33 with all the latest. Here's Andrew Baxter.
2: A trade union says the UK government should have kept Grangemouth open rather than importing aviation fuel from Russia. The refinery ceased production last year with more than 400 people let go. There's been a rise in the number of temporary traffic lights across Stirling. Figures from a Freedom of Information request from Central FM News show in the year to April, 723 were in operation. And fans across the Forth Valley heading out to watch Scotland's games at the World Cup are being asked to plan their journey home in advance. Scotland's games will kick off late at night.
1: And your weather, dry and bright to start. Clouds soon increasing to bring outbreaks of rain, which will become lighter later, and a maximum temperature of 19 degrees.
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2: The chief executive of the SFA says it was vitally important they agreed a new deal for Steve Clarke before this summer's World Cup. His contract as national team manager has been extended until the summer of 2030. Ian Maxwell tells Sky Sports News Clarke has been Scotland's most successful boss.
4: Consistency has been the key message through the squad that he's picked. You know, the number of players that he's had consistently in his squad, and we view that consistency as very important from a managerial perspective, and we're delighted to announce him as head coach for the next 4 years.
2: Glasgow take on Connacht in the United Rugby Championship playoff quarter-finals tonight. The Warriors finished the regular season at the top of the table, and Luke Littler is a two-time Premier League darts champion. It's after an 11-10 victory over Luke Humphreys in the final. And that's your latest Central FM Sports.
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0: Okay then, let's get to it. There's a new day and a new celeb has a birthday, but who is it I'm thinking of?
1: Okay, is it a girl or a guy?
0: It's a girl.
1: A girl, okay. Over 40, under 40?
0: They are over 40.
1: Girl over 40, okay. Actress or singer?
0: Singer.
1: Oh, okay.
0: Done a little bit of acting, though.
1: Andrew, any ideas?
2: I think we need to nail down a nationality here. Are they British?
1: Okay.
0: They are British.
1: Oh, okay. Are they over 50?
0: Just
1: over 50. Done a bit of acting. Do they have a famous partner?
0: They do not have a famous partner.
1: Ooh, okay. Singer, 50. Is it someone like Mel C? Someone like that?
0: It could be, it could not be. I'm not giving you that as a clue or not a clue on this.
1: Is it a Spice Girl? Is it a Spice Girl?
0: It might be a Spice Girl.
1: That means it is a Spice Girl. Is it, hang on, is it Mel C?
0: Is it Mel C? No, it's not Mel C.
1: Okay, Andrew?
2: Well, it's not Jerry Halliwell because she's got a famous partner. Is it Mel B?
0: It is Mel B.
1: Hey, there you are.
0: She's 51
1: oh,
0: today.
1: Wow. Is she?
0: Yes,
1: wow.
0: A happy birthday to Mel B, not Mel
1: it's
0: C.
1: It's frightening when all the Spice Girls are 50 plus. That's alarming.
0: Yes, Scary really, Spice is 51. So there we go. That's us. And that's the last game of Guess Who for this week.
1: Oh.
0: I know.
1: It was gripping. I don't know how you felt about that, Andrew.
2: It's the highlight of my day, I'll be honest.
1: I knew that. Yeah. Okay. Is it any wonder?
0: Yeah, right. Cammy Barnes on after this.

0: Cammy Barnes, Whiskey Roll, Central FM, and Agnes and Release Me before that. It's just about quarter to nine on your Friday morning. One more day back at it in the weekends here.
1: Well, that's good. It's a nice way to look at it, isn't it, really?
0: Oh, well, it is. It's that. And potentially payday as well for you this weekend.
1: Oh, but for most of us, it just goes straight out the door, doesn't it?
0: It does, yeah, nowadays. And just it just gets worse and worse and worse, doesn't it?
1: We're supposed to cheer people up. I'm a bit sorry about that. I take that back. Yeah. I feel bad. It's like the voice of doom over here, isn't it?
0: It is a little
1: bit.
0: It's
1: all fine.
0: It's fine. We're being fine. I don't know how fine we're going to be later on this evening, though. I reckon we might be a little bit hysterical, having been up for a long time.
1: When I get tired, I graze and I eat and I eat and I eat.
0: Right, okay.
1: So as long as there's enough snacks.
0: So we'll get
1: around,
0: you a wee platter down the side of the podium.
1: I'll be absolutely fine.
0: Gotcha. Yeah. That's fine. Yeah, we've got the Central FM Awards tonight happening in where was it again? The Dunblane Hydro.
1: Yeah.
0: I'm glad I know where I'm supposed to be going.
1: That would be funny if you went somewhere else, wouldn't it?
0: Oh, could you imagine?
1: Yeah,
0: you're phoning me, Brad, where are you? Yeah, where are you? I'm at the place. No, you're at the wrong place.
1: I'm 50 miles away.
0: Oh my goodness, could you imagine? Anyway, latest on the roads to come across the Forth Valley, and we'll do some Maloko and Texas before 9 o'clock.
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1: Hello, good morning. Traffic's a little bit slow as you head on to Stirling Road towards North Brummage roundabout, and also through the roadworks as you head towards Westfield roundabout. It's a little bit busy in and around there, and heading along Falkirk Road towards Earlsgate. But that's all we've got. It's been quite quiet for most of the morning. 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

0: Texas summer sun on Central FM. You're with Brad and Shaz, live across Forth Valley. Andrew's here with us as well. We're going to catch up with Andrew just in the next, with the latest at 9, and we'll get some absolute tunes on the way from Armin van Helden and Florence and the Machine after 9 o'clock next here at Central FM.
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0: At 9 o'clock, with all the latest, here's Andrew Baxter.
13: The trades union says the UK government should have kept Grangemouth open rather than importing aviation fuel from Russia. The refinery ceased production last year with more than 400 people let go. Unite says ministers have no coherent plan. Bob McGregor is from the union.
14: Grangemouth and Lindsay oil refineries have closed. Vital parts of our infrastructure have closed, and they're now compounding that by refusing to allow drilling in the North Sea.
13: The number of temporary traffic lights in operation across Stirling has risen. 723 were used in the year to April, according to figures from a Freedom of Information request by Central FM News. That's up 14% from the year before. A man who plotted a terror attack on a Taylor Swift concert in Vienna has told an Austrian court he's sorry before he was sentenced to 15 years in jail. The 21-year-old admitted offences that forced three Eras Tour shows to be cancelled in 2024. His lawyer, Anna Mayer, says she will discuss with her client whether to appeal.
15: Considering the sentencing guidelines of 10 to 20 years, we're exactly in the middle. I'm going to discuss this with my client in the coming days.
13: And fans heading to pubs and bars to watch Scotland's games at the World Cup are being asked to plan their journey home in advance. There will be no trains after the games, with taxi services expected to be extremely busy. Scotland's first game against Haiti will begin at 2 a.m.
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13: A cloudy day across the Forth Valley with a chance of the odd shower and highs of 18 degrees Celsius. That's the latest. I'm Andrew Baxter.
12: Wake up with Brad and Shaz. Brad and Shaz.
0: Well then, let's get to it. 9 o'clock Friday. Welcome to the best working day of the week. Couple hours left, and really, the weekend is upon us once more, which is not too bad, right?
16: 100% with you on that one, Brad. Definitely.
0: Any good weekend plans ahead?
16: For me?
0: Yeah.
16: Oh, goodness. I don't know. Probably hundreds. I just can't think of it. Every weekend's amazing. Every weekend.
0: Yes. Yeah. It's because you don't have to get up ridiculously early. That's why.
16: I know. Oh, I still do, though. How weird is that?
0: Do you? Yeah. I don't.
16: Yeah.
0: I do not.
16: Institutionalized.
0: I'm like,
16: really?
0: Well,
16: how long
0: off.
16: Can you lie into?
0: Oh, see, I could honestly probably lie into lunchtime if I was just left to my own devices.
16: No.
0: Yeah.
16: Oh no.
0: Yeah.
16: Oh no. Morning's the best time of the day. I sound like my grand.
0: I know.
16: Like, that's a total granny thing to do.
0: That can be debated. Andrew, any good plans ahead?
13: Well, it's a big weekend for all the football fans. The Champions League final is on tomorrow, and
0: of
13: it's
0: course.
13: A 5 p.m. kickoff, not an 8 p.m. kickoff.
0: Ooh, there we go.
16: Wow. There you go.
0: So there you go.
16: Everywhere
0: some
16: will be
0: beverages
16: dead.
0: For that. There'll be. Anyhow, let's get on. I'm Van Helden, and this absolute tune from Florence at Central FM.

0: And Flossing Machine with Spectrum. Before that, you are waking up with Brad, Shaz and Andrew on Friday morning across the Forth Valley. Now, I want to chat about a poor guy, okay?
1: Okay.
0: Who has... He's been struggling to find a date, to find a companion, to find someone to try and court, right?
1: Right, okay.
0: He took to Tinder. Other mobile app dating sites are available.
1: Okay, okay.
0: He swiped right, which is what you need to do if you like someone.
1: Thank you, I'm glad you explained that. That's
0: over
1: fine, right, okay.
0: 2 million times before managing to land a first date. This guy took 5 years of swiping right before landing a first date.
1: So the other person has to swipe right as well for you to make a
0: date.
1: That's
0: correct. Well, no, that's a match. But then you then need to like chat to someone.
1: That's so... Oh, so has he had his first date then?
0: He's had his first date, yes. 5 years.
1: And how did it go?
0: I think it went okay. We don't know anything further. But yeah. 5 years and 2 million white swipes.
1: Oh no. What's wrong? What's he doing wrong? Is his profile wrong? Is his picture a bit dodgy?
0: I don't know.
1: Could he get better photos?
0: His name's Hayden. He's 26. His first profile was... He's obviously a keen fisherman. I think he's up in kind of Alaska or that kind of way.
1: Okay.
0: Because he's in a snowy tundra holding a big fish.
1: Maybe he just lives too far away and they're like, how are we going to date someone up
0: could
1: there?
0: Could be that. Do you know what? That could be exactly
1: logistics.
0: It.
1: Logistics.
0: Oh.
1: I'm sure he's very nice. He's capable. If he can catch a fish, then, you know, he can put food on the table, can't he?
0: Yeah.
1: So there's a win right there.
0: I mean, his profile was a little bit interesting, I'll be 100% honest. So you get a wee bio that you can chat and tell people about you, okay? And it says, if you're trying to go fishing, I don't want it. Oh, sorry, if you're not trying to go fishing, I don't want it. My idea of a vacation is going to the desert and looking for snakes for a week.
1: Okay, so he's quite a specialist then in his likes and dislikes.
0: Yes, very specialist. I like the way you put that there, Shaz.
1: Well, you know, we've all got our little foibles, haven't we? We have, really.
0: Have you used any dating sites, Andrew?
2: Not recently, I'll be honest.
0: No, but have you ever in your past?
2: I did briefly. It's so inefficient, though.
0: It's,
2: you know, you swipe right and swipe right, and nothing ever happens. And I don't have any chat. That's the problem.
0: It's very awkward as well, trying to speak to somebody just through, like, 5 pictures they've got in the profile and trying to work out, really, what you can chat about.
1: I can only imagine.
0: Because, like, boring. Oh, it was sunny today. You know, that's not showing off who you are as a person, is it, really?
1: You need to... Do you know what? They need to revive the nightclubbing and just get down the clubs again.
0: That's it.
1: Because that's how everybody met somebody. There was none of this swipe right malarkey.
0: I know. What's wrong with just meeting someone, you know, whilst you're catching the train or something like that? But then that scene is creepy these days.
1: Oh no. The supermarkets, did they not start doing on Valentine's Day some kind of thing where
0: if you had the right colour basket, yes,
1: that meant you were available and looking for love.
0: I know.
1: And then they can see you in the flesh, can't they?
0: They can. That'd be a bit awkward though. You want to make sure you're buying the best of the best that day.
1: like aubergines and things.
0: Yeah, you're not going down the smart price aisle, are you? Maybe we're going out for the extra this time.
1: Yeah. Maybe going for some, I don't know, a good couple of pieces of steak and stuff like
0: that's
1: that.
0: That's it,
1: you
0: yeah. know. Make it look
1: and
0: like,
1: the,
0: you know.
1: Fancy veg.
0: Yeah, you're not on the super noodles this week.
1: Does tell you a lot about a person, their weekly shop.
0: It does. It really does. You're right. It's just a case of I always I don't go shopping very often. I hate shopping. Absolutely hate it. Despise it. But when I do go, I do properly judge people's baskets and trolleys. I have absolutely no right in doing it, but in my head I'm judging.
1: What's the big no-no then? The absolute ultimate thing that you just let on?
0: I don't know. It's more like combination of things that get me. When I'm looking in the trolley, like everybody's open to their own taste, you know. There'd be certain things that you might put in your basket that I'd go, absolutely not, and vice versa. However, right, okay. It's the combination of what people have in their shopping trolleys and baskets that kind of gets me. I'm like, interesting.
1: So what if someone had caviar and foie gras and snails in there?
0: Well, I would probably go, you've either just won the lottery or you've got far too much money.
1: Right then.
0: Get yourself down for a pound of mince and some bisto and a couple of potatoes. That'll sort you out.
1: That's all it'll take to impress you.
0: Maybe a wee bit more than that. Maybe a wee rotisserie chicken and some tapas-y bits. That's where I'm at.
1: And then maybe a little packet of wagon wheels for good measure.
0: No, not wagon. Oh, can't think of anything worse. Andrew, I'll ask you first. When you go to the shop, is there anything that you like try and sneak in the basket all the time?
2: Well, my strategy at the shop, I try and speedrun it in as little time as possible. So I'm in my local supermarket trying to get out in under 5 minutes. So I'm barging people out the way, using the basket, you know, that you can wheel behind you as a little battering ram to clear some space in front of you.
0: I'm with you on that. I want to stay in that shop as little as possible.
2: Yeah.
1: I quite like a peruse down the middle aisle.
0: Oh.
1: I think that's a lovely... Sometimes I can
0: have a peruse down the middle aisle, but I can do it in under five.
1: Really?
0: Yeah, I go...
1: Oh, no.
0: Bleed past. Or if we
1: you
0: go to a shop,
1: the best bits.
0: If I'm having to come shopping with Emma, and we go to a shop that has like a clothing department inside of it, oh, we're in there forever. I'm just like, just go wait back in the car.
1: Yeah.

0: Jim McCoy, Canty on Central FM with Brad and Shaz on your Friday morning across Forth Valley in a little bit of an overcloud sunshine, although I think we've got it for another kind of few hours. By lunchtime, it's supposed to rain, so hopefully...
1: It's looking that way, I think. It's looking like rain now. It's just all of a sudden. Honestly, yesterday I was like, I can't believe it's going to be rubbish tomorrow.
0: I know, it's such a shame. I thought we were just going to have like a couple of weeks of nice weather. That'd been grand.
1: But no, there we are. What did we get? 5 days, if we're lucky.
0: If we're lucky, yeah.
1: It was too hot anyway, let's be honest.
0: Oh, don't say that. Oh, no.
1: I'm trying to make it feel better.
0: Don't make it feel
1: better.
0: It
1: was too hot.
0: What we just need to do is hope that the forecasters have got it all wrong. And it's just a little bit of cloud, it'll pass and the sun will be back.
1: Okay, I'm with you on that.
0: That's
1: what
0: I'm going
1: for.
0: Okay, cheers.
1: There you go.
0: Mary on the way, a tune for... Well, that might hopefully get the sun back out from Louis Fonsi, Daddy Yankee and Justin Bieber on the way. And the latest on the roads to come across the Forth Valley next.
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12: Hello, good morning. Traffic's quite slow between Westfield roundabout through the roadworks to Bog roundabout this morning, and it's a little bit busy along Carron Road and Bainsford this morning, so just be aware of that one. Everywhere else looks pretty healthy at the moment. We'll keep checking throughout the day, and if you spot something, why not call us on the Central FM jam line, 0330 838 1031. I don't mind.

0: Luis Fonsi, Daddy Yankee, Despacito on Central FM. And before that, some Mary Mary and Shackles.
1: It's a lovely...
0: I was just about to say, I love that vibe. I had it on the playlist last night whilst I was on the barbecue. I really love that. I think that song just kind of says summer.
1: Yeah, it does actually. You're quite right. How are your neighbours on that though? Are they quite happy when you...
0: I don't blast the music like a concert.
1: Right, okay.
0: I'm not just getting noise complaints in left, right and centre. Dear
1: me. Aspo.
0: I know.
1: For playing that too loudly. I think everyone, if they heard it, would be feeling exactly the same
0: as you.
1: Yeah,
0: they would, yeah.
1: Unless they preferred a bit of Tosca or something.
0: Well,
1: you
0: I
1: never
0: don't know.
1: Know.
0: But the point I want to focus on is the fact, you know, I'm worried that last night's barbecue, right, it was going to be the last this year, the first and last.
1: Listen, it's too early to tell. We could have an Indian summer. You know, yeah. October can be very nice, September, October.
0: We need somebody in the know to basically definitively give us the answer, I think.
1: Nobody knows, though, even the weather forecast
0: people. Well, that's
1: people,
0: true, isn't it? Yeah.
1: You know?
0: We were talking about this yesterday again. It's an old Michael Fish kind of thing, isn't it?
1: Oh, you'll never live that down, never.
0: Right, Madonna on the way, and this just now from Holly Humberstone. This is To Love Somebody. You're on Across the Forth Valley with Brad and Chaz. Central FM, Friday morning. Hello.

0: Love Somebody. We'll do IIO and some Taylor Swift and check in on what's happening on the roads across the Forth Valley and a catch up with Stuart. It's all happening before 10 o'clock next.
1: Wake up with Brad and Shaz.
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9: Hello, good morning. Traffic's pretty quiet for this time of the day. We are a little bit busy through Camelin along Glasgow Road. And same story with those roadworks just around Westfield roundabout and along to Falkirk Road on and Earlsgate. Traffic's quite busy there this morning. But that's all we've got. We'll keep checking for you. And if you spot something, why not give us a buzz on the Central FM Jam line. 0330 838 1031.

0: Taylor Swift and Cruel Summer on Central FM, IIO and Rapture. Before that, you're with Brad and Shaz for another few minutes. And Mr. That's McCafferty, how are you?
1: I'm not bad. How are you guys?
0: Yeah, good, thanks.
2: Yeah, we're good, thanks.
1: You all excited
0: glad it's
1: for tonight?
0: Friday. I am probably going to have to go for a nap just now to be
2: it's
0: to be
2: early
0: fine.
2: To say
1: yeah,
2: that.
1: I know. I'm sort of getting. I'm excited and apprehensive at the same time.
0: Right.
1: And,
0: okay.
1: Well, the reason why, as well, is like last night I had to do a bit of shopping, impromptu shopping, and it was all.
0: Okay.
1: And at the same time, well, one that was to get something from a good lady because she's going as well because
0: mm-hmm.
1: she said I've not got any. You know that with ladies, I'm not meaning that in a nasty way, Shaz, right? And they'll say, I'm not getting anything away, Right? So we went and got something. And then at the same time, I decided, right, I need to get something for my holidays in a couple of weeks' time. So by the time we went shopping, I spent a blinking fortune just for, but anyway, it's going to be, I'm looking, yeah.
0: It's always the case, though, isn't it? You go in for one thing, you end up with 15.
1: Actually, I've got to be perfectly
2: what
1: honest.
2: What can I just
1: it
2: say?
1: It was me that actually bought more stuff than her.
0: Oh.
2: I was going to say, yeah. Who spent the most?
1: Yeah, and actually, we spent more on shopping, never mind on a food shop rather than anything else, but there we go.
0: Oh, really? Okay.
1: Yeah, weirdly enough. But anyway, no, but just say, yeah, that was my Thursday night, was doing a bit of shopping and all that sort of stuff. So getting excited about that. So looking forward to it. I'm looking forward to the weekend as well.
0: Yes, so am I. cannot come around quick enough, put it that way. Stuart, Wonder Year, what's happening?
1: Wonder Year today. I'm trying to remember as well, because I was having a look at the songs yesterday and I thought, yeah, right, okay, mm-hmm. got some nice tunes lined up and ready to go. But the weird thing as well is coming into work today was I was thinking, oh, right, okay, weekend vibe, we've had really nice weather. Then it's sort of cloudy and whatnot. And I was just like, oh. But
0: well, don't mention the weather. I'm so annoyed about
1: it. But in saying that, with the Wonder Year today, we're slipping back in time. There is a song that I'm looking forward to play because it gives me a big memory of one of the big films of that particular year that I went to see. And I've got a wee story to tell about it as well.
0: Excellent. Look forward to hearing that. Stuart's on his way at 10 o'clock in around about 5 minutes time, and we are going to get this on before it. Alex Warren's latest tune. This is Fever Dream on Central FM. Good morning.

0: Alex Warren, Fever Dream, Central FM. Listen, have a fantastic weekend, whatever it involves. Me and Shaz are out of here for the weekend. Well, we're not quite, because we've got to host the awards, so we're temporarily out of here, back and then get the weekend.
1: Right then. Okay, that's fine.
0: Yeah.
1: It'll be lovely. I've still got to get a frock. I don't know.
0: Oh, my goodness. Right, I'll see you tonight about 8:30 then, will I?
1: All right, then. See you then.
0: Have a good one. Shoot something to my next.
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13: Right now it's 10 o'clock. Let's get the updates from Andrew Baxter.
15: A trades union says the UK government should have kept Grangemouth open rather than importing aviation fuel from Russia. The refinery ceased production last year with more than 400 people let go. Unite says ministers have no coherent plan. Bob McGregor is from the union.
16: Not by refusing to allow drilling in the North Sea.
15: Rise in the number of temporary traffic lights across Stirling. Figures from a Freedom of Information request from Central FM News show in the year to April, 723 were in operation. That's a 14% increase from the year before. There will be 300,000 new work placements for young people over the next 3 years. More than 1 million 16 to 24-year-olds are not in work, education or training, the highest level in more than a decade. Work and Pensions Minister Torsten Bell says the figures are pointing to real danger.
17: We see big increases of people getting into their early 20s who have never worked. If you look at Alan's report yesterday, which, as you say, highlighted a really big problem we face as a country, it showed that 6 in 10 of those that are NEET today have actually never had a job. That isn't a good situation for us to be in.
15: And fans across the Forth Valley heading to pubs to watch Scotland's games at the World Cup are being asked to plan their journey home in advance. Scotland's games will kick off late at night with the first match against Haiti, a 2 a.m. start.
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15: A cloudy day across the Forth Valley with a chance of the odd shower and highs of 18 degrees Celsius. That's the latest. I'm Andrew Baxter.
13: We've made it. It's Friday, final one of the week. Hiya, this is Stuart McCafferty. On till 2, let's kick it off with Bobby Brown and the Kings of Leon.
2: Now, more of the best songs all day long.

Kings of Leon, Sex on Fire, and there's Bobby Brown, and you can play that game at Central FM. Heading towards the end of May already. Yeah, I know. We're nearly halfway through the year. Month six starting in a matter of days. This is Stuart's on until 2 o'clock today. As I mentioned earlier on with Brad and Shaz, got a brilliant Wonder Year sorted out for you today, and a specific memory from me, which we'll chat about that in a wee while. Tunes coming up from Roxette, and we'll get this one from Milky, Just the Way You Are.

0: Roxette's and Joyride's and Milky, the song that got a bit of a revamp all thanks to TikTok and Just The Way You Are at Central FM. The Home Wake Up with Brad and Shaz. Of course, they're back with you on Monday morning from 6:30 when you wake up, and you've got a chance to win cash as well. Wake Up and Cash In. We'll make a return for you after 8. I'll talk about how you could be winning yourself £500 on that. Details coming up soon. Plus, we'll get tunes from Somber and some Ian Van Dahl. Fancy a castle in the sky? Why not? It's on the way next.
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0: Rihanna, and there's Pond the Replay at Central FM with your chance on Monday morning to, well, head away and win yourself £500. Yeah, want a bit of that? And you could be doing that.
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0: So, this is a drill. Brad and Shaz on Monday morning will give you a random letter. Then it's over to you. 10 questions correct in the allotted time, all using that same letter, and you will wake up and cash in with £500 in the Old Hipper. Thing is, though, if you don't manage to bag the cash, then we'll sort you out with a wake up and cash in mug instead. So, 1st of June could be pinch punch, 1st of the month, and swiping £500. All you need to do, head online, centralfm.co.uk/wakeup to do just that. And make sure you're listening Monday morning with Brad, Chaz, for your chance to win. If you are taking part, you need to be over 18 and a Ford Valley resident. All the usual T's and C's are at centralfm.co.uk, where you can be waking up and catching in with Ian Gallagher Jewellers. 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You'll find that at Ian Gallagher Jewellers, Murray Place in Stirling. And it could be you waking up Monday morning with £500.

0: Harry Styles and Golden across the Forth Valley at Central FM, where we slip back in time. We're heading into an 80s year today on the Wonder Year, and I've got two absolute belters to kick it off next.
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0: Right, let's get the Wonder Year on then for you this morning. It was a year that Alex Ferguson became the manager of Manchester United. Any ideas in the year?
10: The Wonder Year. The Wonder Year. With Stuart McCafferty.
0: 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Well, ladies and gentlemen, Mr. James Brown, living in America, Central FM.

Seems a bit weird playing that song on a Friday morning. Manic Monday from the Bangles at Central FM's Wonder Year, and we kick things off from Rocky IV, James Brown, and Living in America. I remember specifically with Rocky IV going to see it at the cinema in Falkirk, which is now XOXO, and it was one of those in-service days, and there was too many people there, so much so that they chucked people out. Oh, those were the days. Anyway, less of that and more of the tunes and the clues. Any ideas on the year this morning? It was a year that UB40 became the first band to play at Glasgow's Big Red Sheds, known as the SECC. On the big screen, you were watching the likes of Platoon, Top Gun, and also Crocodile Dundee. Any ideas which year we're playing songs from this morning? You can let us know. You can WhatsApp me, you can text me, and you can also get in contact via the Central FM app as we continue the Wonder Year for Friday morning with an absolute anthem from Cameo. 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

Larry Blackman with Cameo and Word Up at Central FM. On the West End in London, the Phantom of the Opera opens for the very first time. And also as well going on, Mike Tyson became World Heavyweight Boxing Champion. He was just 20 years old. And TV-wise, it was one of the big storylines on EastEnders. Dirty Den served divorce papers to Angie on Christmas Day. If you think you know the year, then let me know. We'll find out if you got the answer right in a couple of minutes. But we'll wrap things up with all things musically on the Wonder Year this morning with this tune and a half from Anita Baker, Sweet Love, Central FM.

0: Anita Baker and Sweet Love at Central FM. Wrapping things up on the one year, it was a year that Celtic won the Premier League title on goal difference over Hearts. Kendall Leash also became the first Scottish player to cap 100 times at senior level. Saying morning to Helen at Crover Hunter up Holstray in Falkirk. Yeah, getting the year right. It was the year that she left school and started work. Thank you for getting in contact. Also getting the year right as well. We'll say hi to James in Falkirk. Well done to you, fella, getting the answer right. Also Andy too in Polmont. And we'll say hi to Chris in Bridge of Allen, getting the year right. I actually think if I'd have put in a World Cup year, then you might have got it. Mexico was that particular year. And weirdly enough, I'm just having a quick look at some of the clues. I was watching, not like on when you're watching the TV, you've got these sort of channels that are that you've never seen before in your entire life, and all they just show is repeats. And I think it's the That's TV channel that you can get on Freeview. And they were showing an old episode of Bread. And that made its debut in this year on the telly. Also, Pingu and Boone. And it was a year that Lady Gaga and Charlotte Church were born. Songs and headlines this morning. We slip back in time to 1986 for you today on the Wonder Year. We'll be back tomorrow from 10, and he'll do 1 hour of classic songs from one particular year, so you can play along with Wolfie for an entire hour tomorrow here at Central FM from 10, and we'll do the midweek Wonder Year. We'll kick it all off again on Monday morning around about 25 to 11. And Andrew Baxter will check in latest news for the Forth Valley at 11 o'clock next.
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0: 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Let's get latest news with Andrew Baxter.
19: The trade union has criticised the closure of Grangemouth's oil refinery, saying the move has led to the import of Russian oil. The refinery, which produced aviation fuel, closed last year, with more than 400 people made redundant. Unite says ministers have no coherent plan. Bob McGregor is from the union.
20: Labour have failed in their manifesto pledge of delivering fuel security for the UK. They've been asleep at the wheel.
19: There's been an increase in the use of temporary traffic lights across Stirling. Data from a Freedom of Information request by Central FM News shows 723 were in operation in the year to April. That's up from 632 the year before, a rise of 14%. Football fans heading to pubs to watch Scotland's World Cup matches being asked to plan their journey home in advance. With late kickoffs for all three Scotland group matches, there will be limited public transport and busy taxi services. And the chief executive of the SFA says it was vitally important they agreed a new deal for Steve Clarke before this summer's World Cup. His contract as national team manager has been extended until the summer of 2030. Ian Maxwell tells Sky Sports News Clarke has been Scotland's most successful boss.
21: Consistency has been the key message through the squads that he's picked. You know, the number of players that he's had consistently in his squad, and we view that consistency as very important from a managerial perspective, and we're delighted to announce him as head coach for the next 4 years.
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19: A cloudy day across the Forth Valley with a chance of the odd shower and highs of 18 degrees Celsius. That's the latest. I'm Andrew Baxter.
0: So the final one of the week, this is Stuart McCafferty just after 8 o'clock, or after 8 o'clock, sorry, after 11 o'clock. Can I get somebody get me a clock here somewhere?
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0: Central FM. I know what's happened. It's that fog, you see. The roach was on. I could see the

Rosalyn, everybody's free to feel good across Forth Valley at Central FM, and Rochford with his cuddly toy. Before that, this is Stuart's got you until 2 o'clock this afternoon. So we've got some mighty fine songs lined up, ready to go. Let's see what we're going to get sorted out for you today. We'll get some Ace of Base, Summon Cool from, we'll get some Taylor Swift in just a couple of seconds, and also latest showbiz news locked in for you. And talking of Taylor, we'll get this on right now. It's Opalites at Central FM.

0: If you remember from the Charlie's Angels films, there's Pink and Feel Good Time at Central FM. And before that, we had a bit of Taylor Swift, who, of course, getting all things all sorted out with her wedding. Where's it going to be? What's going to happen? Who's going to be there? What's her name's going to be? Blah-de-blah-de-blah-de-blah-de-blah. Yeah, okay, and relax. We'll get latest showbiz news on the way soon. One of the big films which will be coming out in a matter of days is, of course, the Toy Story 5 film. So we'll get details what's going on with regards to that. Olivia's got the information you require, hearing as well from Tom Hanks and Tim Allen with the UK launch, which happened last night down south, and tunes coming up too from the Shapeshifters. And we'll get some Ace of Base before that. Next at Central FM.
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1: Hello, it's Olivia with your entertainment news. And it was the launch event for Toy Story 5 in London. Tom Hanks, aka Woody, was there, and we asked how it feels to be a part of the Toy Story legacy.
2: Blessed, lucky, and there is another generation of kids that have seen all of these, perhaps without realizing. Someone who is seven, that's almost like Dickensian, you know. Well, I remember when they almost died in that inferno in 3, and when Andy went off to college, that must have been quite a burden for them.
1: As well as Tom Hanks, Tim Allen and Joan Cusack, aka Buzz and Jessie, were also there. So we asked which toy they'd love to see have their own spin-off.
2: Slinky Dog! Why is he so long? And what happens when the Slinky gets, you know, who fixes the Slinky Dog?
3: I'd like Potato Head. How they get together, it would be like the Spud family.
4: Forky, he keeps throwing himself in the trash. That makes me laugh so hard.
3: Bo Peep would be another one.
1: You'll have to wait a few weeks for Toy Story 5, though, which hits cinemas on the 19th of June.
0: Entertainment update on Central FM with McRobert Arts Centre Stirling. 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

was always quite confusing. There were the Thompson twins. They weren't twins. There wasn't even two of them in the band. I think it was four. And then they explained it all. It was all to do with the Thompson and Thompson brothers in the Hergé's Adventures of Tintin cartoon. That's where the Thompson twins a bit came from. It's always quite weird how bands get their names and how they explain how things go on and all that sort of malarkey. There's Hold Me Now after 11:30 here at Central FM. I'm Stuart McCafferty. So remember, tonight at 6, you've got very own Liv Curl taking care of things for Friday evening, and at 6:30, especially being the weekend, half hour house party, end of the month as well too. Maybe you've got paid today, they've been the last Friday of the month, then you're going a bit yahoo. Well, anyway, if you are, or even if you're not, then you can enjoy the fine tunes on with Liv from 6:30, and then the spotlight on some great unsigned acts across the Forth Valley and further afield. We'll shine the spotlight on those brand new music artists getting played from 9 o'clock until 10 as part of the evening show here at Central FM with Bob Sinclair and a bit of Love Generation. And let's play Rita Ora. This is Your Song here at Central FM.

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0: Oh, what a tune. Bob Sinclair, and there's Love Generation at Central FM, 20 minutes away from top. Just hoping that with the weather we've had the last couple of days, I know it's not looking too great across the Forth Valley today, but can we not just like shift it? Can we not like, move it a few hours back the way so we can get that good weather again for the weekend and sort of extend it that we've got for the bank holiday? I'll see what I'll do. See if I can put a word in. What I can guarantee, though, is some Bruno Mars before 12 o'clock today, and we'll get someone cool from Alex Party.
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Alex Party and Don't Give Me Your Life at Central FM. So remember as well, this weekend, Wolfie is back on from 10 o'clock tomorrow. And not forgetting, of course, his retro chart, slipping back in time. So for the final day of May 2026, he'll be slipping back in time to get the top 20s from 1982 and 1995. In 82, it's A Look of Love. Oh, yeah, and those sharp suits. While in 95, that look in your eye is telling a completely different story. The likes of Duran Duran, Adamant, also Pulp and Montel Jordan locked in and ready to go as parts of Wolfie's Retro Charts, which will be on this coming Sunday from 10 o'clock until 12. And of course, Wolfie at the weekend is on from 10 o'clock until 2, Saturday and Sunday, here at Central FM.

0: One of the best from Amy Winehouse's Rehab at Central FM. I cannot believe we're heading on to lunchtime already. What? Hasn't time flown the last couple of hours? Anyway, we'll get your Friday lunch tunes on from the likes of Jason Derulo, Niall Horan, Locked In Ready To Go, and also something classic from Maroon 5 for you in just moments. Before all that, Andrew Baxter will check in latest news, local, national, international, from the Forth Valley, for the Forth Valley, next.
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3: Some breaking news, and a 16-year-old boy has died at a popular beauty spot near Callander. Emergency services were called to Bracklin Falls at around 6:45 p.m. yesterday. Police say the boy's death is not being treated as suspicious. A trade union says the UK government should have kept Grangemouth open rather than importing aviation fuel from Russia. The refinery ceased production last year with more than 400 people let go. Unite says ministers have no coherent plan. Bob McGregor is from the union.
4: Grangemouth and Lindsay oil refineries have closed. Vital parts of our infrastructure have closed, and they're now compounding that by refusing to allow drilling in the North Sea.
3: The number of temporary traffic lights in operation across Stirling has risen. 723 were used in the year to April, according to figures from a Freedom of Information request by Central FM News. That's up by 14% from the year before. And the SFA's chief executive says they support the SPFL's call for the criminalisation of fans entering the field of play. Supporters got onto the pitch in the closing stages of Celtic's Premiership title win over Hearts earlier this month. Ian Maxwell tells Sky Sports News more must be done to stop that happening.
5: We need to work with the clubs to look at our rules, whether we can introduce sanctions under the current rules or whether we need to amend our rules to update them to make sure that people know that that kind of behaviour is unacceptable.
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3: Cloudy this afternoon across the Forth Valley with a chance of the odd shower and highs of 19 degrees Celsius. That's the latest. I'm Andrew Baxter.
2: So then lunch is on just after midday across the Forth Valley. Hiya, this is Stuart. So, let's kick off this hour in the Rune 5 in Texas.
6: Now, more of the best songs all day long.

Live across the Forth Valley at lunchtime, Texas, an inner lifetime. And Maroon 5, Christina Aguilera, and Moves Like Jagger. I'm trying to remember the video for that, for Moves Like Jagger. It was all this sort of the Mick Jagger impersonators trying to do the Move Like Jagger. And did Mick Jagger not do something at the end? Or am I just thinking that? I think I probably am. Anyway, this is Stuart McCafferty with you until 2 o'clock today. Just heading up towards 9 minutes past midday. Alison Limerick will get that big tune from the John Lewis ad. That's up and coming in the next few minutes or so. And right now, Niall Horan and Dinner Party from Central FM.

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1: It normally ends it like that, doesn't it? Yeah, I just feel a bit left out. There's the other side from Central FM, where we'll tell you how you could be a winner later on today with Smithy, taking care of things on the home run from two, and tunes coming up from Niles Barkley. And Alison Limerick has promised next.
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0: So this weekend, you could be winning Central FM. End of the week, final chance to win on Smithy with Soundbite. If you know your music, then you've got a chance to win yourself meal for two from our featured venue, where this month it's the wonderful Slangeva in Stirling. 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And if you think you know what it is, get in contact and you could be walking away with a meal for two, courtesy of Slangeva. We're playing Soundbite here at Central FM. Smithy on from two, and we'll be playing the game around about 5:10. If you are taking part, need to be over 18, and also as well, resident of the Forth Valley. Those are the rules. Want to check out all the other T's and C's? 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

0: Gnarls Barkley, of course, the Silent G, and there's Crazy from Central FM, and new stuff as well from Miles Smith before that. So before one, we'll get Sugar Babes. Remember as well, we'll slip back in time, we'll get the number ones at one, hits from the 80s, 90s and the noughties locked in after at 1 o'clock today, and we'll get the new single from the guy who will be performing at Transmit in just a matter of days, plus some classic Fats and Small on the way next.
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0: Fats and Small and Turnarounds across the Forth Valley at Central FM just after 1:15. I'm just having a quick look, see what's happening with what I'm playing next. And it's hard to believe this guy made his debut 8 years ago. Just seems like yesterday. And what he's went through over the last 8 years, highs, lows, everything, in every gambit, but at the same time, still coming out strong the other end and sounding absolutely wonderful. Maybe you've got tickets to go and see him at Transmit as he headlines on the Sunday evening. I'm very, very jealous. If you've got tickets for that, I would love to see him performing live there, but you've got a ticket instead, haven't you?
1: Yeah.
0: No doubt, belting this one across Glasgow Green, Sluice Capaldi. Stay love. Oh.

0: when they had so many reincarnations, and well, they still were hammering out the songs. And then what was it? A couple of years ago, they did Glastonbury, and then you realise, wow, we're back again with a bang. There's Round Round from the Sugar Babes at Central FM, getting close to 1 o'clock, where we slip back in time. We'll get the number ones at one sorted out for you in just a matter of moments. Tunes coming up from the likes of Shakira, Chesney Hawks, and Men at Work. They all got to the top of the charts, and we'll get them on as part of the number ones at one in just a matter of moments. For all that, latest news and sport with Andrew Baxter. We'll get your 1 o'clock updates next.
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18: A 16-year-old boy has died at a popular beauty spot near Callander. Emergency services were called to Bracklin Falls at around 6:45pm yesterday. Police say the boy's death is not being treated as suspicious. A trade union says the UK government should have kept Grangemouth open rather than importing aviation fuel from Russia. The refinery ceased production last year with more than 400 people let go. Unite says ministers have no coherent plan. Bob McGregor is from the union.
19: Grangemouth and Lindsay oil refineries have closed vital parts of our infrastructure
4: have closed, and they're now compounding that by refusing to allow drilling in the North Sea.
18: There's been a rise in the number of temporary traffic lights across Stirling. Figures from a Freedom of Information request by Central FM News show in the year to April, 723 were in operation. That's a 14% increase from the year before. And there will be 300,000 new work placements for young people over the next 3 years. More than a million 16 to 24-year-olds are not in work, education or training, the highest level in more than a decade. Work and Pensions Minister Torsten Bell says the figures are pointing to real danger.
9: We see big increases of people getting into their early 20s who have never worked. If you look at Alan's report yesterday, which, as you say, highlighted a really big problem we face as a country, it showed that 6 in 10 of those that are NEET today have actually never had a job. That isn't a good situation for us to be in.
19: Sports update with IBT.
18: The chief executive of the SFA says it was vitally important they agreed a new deal for Steve Clarke before this summer's World Cup. His contract as national team manager has been extended until the summer of 2030. Ian Maxwell tells Sky Sports News Clarke has been Scotland's most successful boss.
20: Consistency has been the key message through the squads that he's picked. You know, the number of players that he's had consistently in his squad, and we view that consistency as very important from a managerial perspective, and we're delighted to announce him as head coach for the next 4 years.
18: Glasgow take on Connacht in the United Rugby Championship playoff quarter-finals tonight. The Warriors finished the regular season at the top of the table, and Luke Littler is a two-time Premier League darts champion. It's after an 11-10 victory over Luke Humphreys in the final. And that's your latest Central FM Sports.
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18: Cloudy this afternoon across the Forth Valley with a chance of the odd shower and highs of 19 degrees Celsius. That's the latest. I'm Andrew Baxter.
0: Right, let's get the chart toppers on. The number one's at one for Friday. As promised, Chesney Hawks. And we'll kick it off with Men at Work.
19: Now, more of the best songs all day long.

0: The number one's at one at Central FM. Song number two from Chesney Hawkes, his big one-hit wonder. Actually, it was a couple of days ago. I was online and out popped, nothing dodge, by the way, it was a press PR picture of Chesney Hawkes releasing that single. I've got to be perfectly honest, apart from his hair being a bit bigger than it was before, well, it was, let's be perfectly honest, the sort of 90s. He looks exactly the same, as if he's been cryogenically frozen. Him and Martin Harkett must have got together. The one and only at Central FM, Men at Work and Down Under. And let's wrap up the number ones at one with a bit of Shakira and Wyclef Jean.
1: Ladies up in here tonight, no fighting. We got the refugees. No fighting. Up here.

Wrapping up the number ones at one, Wyclef Jean along with Shakira. I'm sure I read somewhere that she's going to be doing some stuff with regards to the upcoming World Cup. Not quite sure about an anthem, but I'm sure I heard it something somewhere. There's Hips Don't Lie on the number ones at one, Central FM. Chesney Hawks, the one and only. And we kick things off with Men at Work and Down Under. We'll do another set of chart toppers Monday just after 1 o'clock. Final out of daytime at Central FM, getting on Olivia Rodrigo. This is the brilliant Drop Dead.

0: actually decided as part of their farewell concerts that their final one was going to be in front of the Sydney Opera House. And it confused a few people because they're not Australian. They're actually from New Zealand. But here we go. Crowded House and Weather With You at Central FM. We're slipping back in time to the 90s shortly. Plus, we'll get to new music from a band who just a matter of a couple of weeks ago were playing in Glasgow. 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

Mark Morrison, Return of the Mac, and there's Alicia Keys, Doesn't Mean Anything. At Central FM, 25 minutes away from 2. Smithy taking care of things on the home run for you this afternoon. Of course, it's got Hit the Headline and your chance to play along on the home time humdinger. Always Smithy. The Chainsmokers on the way in moments, and the guys who performed in Glasgow just a matter of a couple of weeks ago at the Hydro went down an absolute storm. Tame Impala teaming up with Jenny. This is Dracula. Central FM.

0: Chainsmokers, along with Coldplay and Something Just Like This at Central FM. Well done, by the way. We talked about it yesterday. Falkirk Women, they had their SWPL playoff game against East Fife last night. Well done to the girls. They won that game 2-1. So that means that they will be playing in the SWPL next season. They were playing in the SWL, so they get that promotion from the Championship. So they're playing with the big teams, so to speak, although they are a division down. So well done anyway, girls. Very, very well done. And hopefully, fingers crossed, next season will just be as fruitful and hopefully see you in the big, big league, so to speak. With tunes coming up from Faith Hill, we'll get some BB Rexha and Stonebridge. Put them high on the way next. Central FM.
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Getting close to 2 o'clock. We'll get new stuff on right now. This is BB Rexha. May recognise a riff of Faithless. This is New Religion.

0: getting the weekend vibe on there with BB Rexha and New Religion at Central FM. That's about a lot for me today. If you're going along to the Central FM Awards tonight, good luck. If you're in one of those categories, or maybe just going along as a guest, I might see you there. So enjoy your evening. Failing that, I'll be back tomorrow morning from 7 with Saturday Breakfast. Smithy is up next, taking care of the home run. He'll be kicking things off with Alternate and Alexander Burke. And we'll get latest news from Andrew Baxter in just a couple of minutes. Enjoy your Friday and I'll chat to you tomorrow.
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0: Andrew Baxter has the very latest news at 2.
12: A 16-year-old boy has died at a popular beauty spot near Callander. Emergency services were called to Bracklin Falls at around 6:45 p.m. yesterday. The teenager's body was recovered from the water after reports of concern for a person. Police say the boy's death is not being treated as suspicious. A trade union says the UK government should have kept Grangemouth open rather than importing aviation fuel from Russia. The refinery ceased production last year with more than 400 people let go. Unite says ministers have no coherent plan. Bob McGregor is from the union.
6: Grangemouth and Lindsay oil refineries have closed. Vital parts of our infrastructure have closed, and they're now compounding that by refusing to allow drilling in the North Sea.
12: The number of temporary traffic lights in operation across Stirling has risen. 723 were used in the year to April, according to figures from a Freedom of Information request by Central FM News. That's up 14% from the year before. And the SFA's chief executive says they support the SPFL's call for the criminalisation of fans entering the field of play. Supporters got onto the pitch in the closing stages of Celtic's Premiership title win over Hearts at Parkhead earlier this month. Ian Maxwell tells Sky Sports News more must be done to stop that happening.
13: We need to work with the clubs to look at our rules, whether we can introduce sanctions under the current rules or whether we need to amend our rules to update them to make sure that people know that that kind of behaviour is unacceptable.
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12: Cloudy this afternoon across the Forth Valley with a chance of the odd shower and highs of 19 degrees Celsius. That's the latest. I'm Andrew Baxter.
15: Just gone two, it's Friday afternoon. I'm Smithy. Hello, we have made it, very nearly anyway, to the weekend. Welcome to the final home run of the week. Music from Ultranati to kick off
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Once the winner of the X Factor, of course, now does musicals more these days, doesn't she? Alexandra Burke, there goes All Night Long at Central FM in a proper weekend anthem from Ultranati. Free to get us underway for the final home run of the week. I'm Smithy. Hello, good to have you company this Friday afternoon. We're all heading out to, well, we'll say heading out tonight. We've got the awards ceremony tonight, of course, at the Central FM Awards. Look forward to seeing you there if you are someone who's perhaps going along. Maybe you're up for an award as well. Forward to seeing you and catching up with you a bit later on, even though I'm going to be in a kilt and I'm still not quite sure how I'm going to dress myself today, but never mind. Chance for you to win on Soundbite for the final time as well this week with Slanjavar in Stirling. Meal for two could be yours. We've got the Home Time Humdinger and entertainment news on the way, as well as Hit the Headline in a couple of minutes' time as well. Central FM.

0: Jojo with Leave Get Out here at Central FM. Ironically, that could have been one of the songs on our Hit the Headline, which we're about to get into today. If you can think of a song to go along with our funny story and headline, as always, we'd love to hear from you. You can WhatsApp us, 0330-838-1031. The number to text us on, remember, is 81400. Start your message with Central. Or if you're listening on the app, you can very freely and very easily leave us a message through the Central FM app, of course. Maybe even leave us a voice note. We could play that out this afternoon as well. For today's Hit the Headline, so... funny story for today. Farmer gets revenge on drivers by covering luxury cars in slurry. Ugh. A farmer in Cumbria has gone viral after spraying slurry across more than 20 luxury cars that were illegally parked on his sheep grazing field over the bank holiday weekend. The field near Rydal Water, which is in the Lake District, had signs warning visitors not to park there during lambing season, but drivers still left BMWs, Mercedes, Audis and camper vans laying across the land. Visitors returning from walks were met with cars covered in sludge after the farmer began spreading silage. Farmer Dylan Wakely, who filmed the aftermath while holidaying in the area, said he could not blame the farmer for taking such action. He claimed that motorcyclists even moved rocks designed to stop parking, and later saw many of the muddied vehicles queuing at the local car wash. That'd be horrible, wouldn't it? I mean, they shouldn't be parked there, fair enough, but it would be horrible, wouldn't it? Don't fancy that at all. Right, can you think of a song to go along with our headline today? Like I say, get in touch if you can. 0330-838-1031 on WhatsApp. Use the Central FM app as well if you'd like to get in touch. And we'll find ourselves a winning song to play before 3 this afternoon here at Central FM.
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take you home. It's Ariana Grande and One Last Time here at Central FM. Corona with Baby Baby just ahead of that, of course. You may remember I was telling you yesterday on the show, I was off to see a comedian last night. I was sitting I was three rows from the front, which was, you don't want to be near the front, kind of four rows, I reckon, if you're at a comedian show, because you're almost guaranteed to be picked on. I thought I was in the front row. My missus was only kidding me on about that, but we were like fourth from the front. Bonus to that, I never got picked on. There is a funny story as to something that happened to me, though, on the night. Wasn't funny at the time, but I can laugh now, which I'll share with you later on. Right now, brand new Madonna and Sabrina Carpenter at Central FM. How good is this? It's called Bring Your Love.

0: There's another weekend song, Rosie Gaines, Closer Than Close, here at Central FM. Keep your suggestions for songs coming in for our Hit the Headline today. Farmer gets revenge on drivers by covering luxury cars in slurry. This happened in Cumbria last weekend. More than 20 luxury vehicles were basically illegally parked in a sheep grazing field. And people were just off, you know, having a country wander. The farmer decided that he'd had enough and covered them in slurry. So can you think of a song to go along with that headline today? I'm sure there's a few. Keep them coming in, 0330-838-1031 on WhatsApp, or indeed through the Central FM app. While you do that, we'll play a 90s classic from D. Ream at Central FM next.
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Stereophonic, Sam and Ice Day at Central FM. Friday afternoon, I'm Smithy, hello. I don't know if it's necessarily have a nice day today. It's not as nice as it has been the past couple of days. Apparently it's meant to rain tomorrow as well, which is a wee bit rubbish. Always away, isn't it? You're in work and the sun's beaming through the windows and desperately want out for some sunshine. You think, right, I'll wait till the weekend and it's going to rain. Ugh, never mind. Right, so Olivia Rodrigo, brand new single, is called The Cure. Here it is for you now at Central FM. It's a belter as well, by the way.

brand new Olivia Rodrigo. Love that. It's called The Cure at Central FM. Right, I hit the headline today. I was about the farmer who decided enough was enough, and he got revenge on drivers by covering luxury cars in slurry. He didn't just drive them along the road and spot them, by the way, and cover them in slurry. No, they were parked in one of his sheep grazing fields, so he had enough. Despite putting notices and stuff up, he covered them in slurry, and the people were queuing at the car wash in the village for miles and miles, apparently, and quite rightly so. Right, winning song today, suggested by Leslie, comes from Christina Aguilera, Dirty. A wee bit more than Dirty, probably smelly as well, but never mind. Winning song today on Hit the Headline.

0: Christina Aguilera and Dirty, a winning song on Hit the Headline today is Central FM. Ross will be here on Monday looking after things for me on the home run for a week. He'll have another Hit the Headline for you. Same time on Monday afternoon at Central
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13: A 16-year-old boy has died at a popular beauty spot near Callander. Emergency services were called to Bracklin Falls at around 6:45pm yesterday. The teenager's body was recovered from the water after reports of concern for a person. Police say the boy's death is not being treated as suspicious. A trade union says the UK government should have kept Grangemouth open rather than importing aviation fuel from Russia. The refinery ceased production last year with more than 400 people let go. Unite says ministers have no coherent plan. Bob McGregor is from the union.
14: Grangemouth and Lindsay oil refineries have closed vital parts of our infrastructure. have closed, and they're now compounding that by refusing to allow drilling in the North Sea.
13: The number of temporary traffic lights in operation across Stirling has risen. 723 were used in the year to April, according to figures from a Freedom of Information request by Central FM News. That's up 14% from the year before. And the SFA's chief executive says they support the SPFL's call for the criminalisation of fans entering the field of play. Supporters got onto the pitch in the closing stages of Celtic's Premiership title win over Hearts at Parkhead earlier this month. Ian Maxwell tells Sky Sports News more must be done to stop that happening.
15: We need to work with the clubs to look at our rules, whether we can introduce sanctions under the current rules or whether we need to amend our rules to update them to make sure that people know that that kind of behaviour is unacceptable.
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13: Largely cloudy tonight across the Forth Valley with a chance of the odd shower and lows of 7 degrees Celsius. That's the latest. I'm Andrew Baxter.
0: Friday afternoon and we're off and running for another hour of the Home Run at Central FM. Entertainment news on the way in 10 minutes time. We start though with a brilliant song from Zara Larsson next.
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Ed's Calice at the station that plays you the best songs all day long. Central FM, Zara Larson and Lush Life before that, getting us underway for another hour of Friday's Home Run. I'm Smithy, hello. Good to have you company this afternoon. Do you know Zara Larson, Lush Life, is my niece's favourite song? Now, she's 9, and that's all she asked for. See, when we've got her in the car and stuff, all she asked for is Zara Larson, Lush Life. And it was released like 12 years ago. Well, we had a debate about this in the car as well. She must have seen it on TikTok or something. It must have had a bit of a revival recently. And, you know, she's only 9. And I remember saying to her in the car, was that not a hit, you know, about 2014, 2015, maybe 11 years ago? And she turned, looked at me, dead eye, 12 actually. Well, I beg your pardon then.

0: Natalie Imbruglia with Torn here at Central FM. We'll catch up with the latest in the world of entertainment news very soon. News on Taylor Swift. And a married name as well might be revealed. So sent Swifties into a meltdown. We'll chat about that fairly soon. Hilary Duff and Olivia Rodrigo, who we played earlier, feature in the entertainment news today as well. Plus, got music from Lady Gaga on the way to Central FM next.
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Lady Gaga and Just Dance here at Central FM. So I went to see a comedian last night, Stuart Mitchell, who you may have seen on TikTok and things like that. He's very, very prominent on the old social media at this moment in time. Very, very funny guy. Very, very funny show. The only two complaints I would have is that it was absolutely boiling hot in the auditorium last night. And I know that can't be helped because of the weather outside and stuff. There was no aircon. I had to come around and give us water because it was so hot in the building. But we got past that. Now, leg room is another complaint. Right now, I am a fairly big lad. I know I am rotund, but I'm also very tall as well. And there wasn't an awful lot of leg room. And I wasn't the only one complaining about leg room, by the way. And right at, just before the end, maybe 5 minutes or so from the end, I went to move my right leg. And bear in mind, everybody's listening to this comedian. And I got the most terrible, terrible cramp pains down the back of my thigh. And I just screamed out, "Ah!" And honestly, the whole auditorium turned around to this cramp that was going on. Nightmare. I had to sit up the back for the remaining 5 minutes of the show. Embarrassing.

0: people get married. Well, not if, it's when they get married, surely. The discussion started on the Bussin' with the Boys podcast, where NFL stars Will Compton and Taylor Lewin joked about whether Swift would ever take Kelsey's surname. As suggestions quickly flew around, including Taylor Kelsey, Swift Kelsey, and even Travis Swift Kelsey as well. One guest pointed out that Taylor Swift is far more globally famous than the NFL star, joking that Kelsey should be the one changing his name instead. I said, Taylor Kelsey sounds good. Well, Compton insisted that Swift Kelsey may perhaps be the way to go. We shall wait and see. Hilary Duff, meanwhile, is in the news today as well. She's embracing self-love as she prepares for one of the biggest tours of her career. The singer recently announced that the Aperol Spritz will sponsor her upcoming Lucky Me tour and opened up about her new outlook on life as well. Duff explained that if she could toast one thing, it would be becoming more of yourself instead of becoming more impressive. She said that she feels comfortable in who she is and wants to focus on happiness rather than constantly overextending herself. And the singer has plenty to celebrate at this moment in time, actually. She released her first album in a decade called Luck or Something earlier this year. The album reached number 3 on the Billboard 200, while her arena tour also begins in June. And Olivia Rodrigo has hit back at online criticism surrounding her stage outfits, saying the reaction shows how society normalises inappropriate attitudes towards young women. The singer recently faced a backlash over wearing floral baby doll dresses and bloomers during an appearance promoting her upcoming album, You Seem Pretty Sad for a Girl So In Love. Critics accused the outfits of being inappropriate, despite Rodrigo saying she felt fully covered and comfortable. Speaking on the New York Times podcast, the 23-year-old said she found it disturbing that revealing outfits are often accepted while dresses are considered childlike and attract criticism.
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0: Handful Dodger with Romina Johnston. And it goes moving too fast here at Central FM, station that plays you the best songs all day long. We'll continue that in a few minutes' time. Got the Killers. And Sam Fender, who's just one of the coolest blokes on the planet at this moment in time, isn't he? Rain Me In, he's teaming up with Olivia Dean on that song, of course. Before 4 here at Central FM. And with it being a Friday afternoon, we'll get the very latest on the roads across the Forth Valley. Martin standing by with an update for us next.
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10: There's an early start on the M80 this Friday afternoon. Delays Glasgow bound as you head from just before Dunipace down towards Castlekerry. The speed sensors giving a travel time there of around about 35 to 40 minutes. The M876 heavy Glasgow bound as you head towards the M80 merge. The A9 queuing southbound as you head in towards the Keir roundabout. In Stirling, the A91 sluggish southbound in towards the Mill Hall roundabout. And then further south in towards the Bannockburn interchange. In Falkirk, the Grahams Road busy both ways between the Central Retail Park and Bainsford. The A9's heavy both ways in towards the Westfield roundabout. Falkirk Road busy in both directions between the Elsgate roundabout and the Westfield roundabout, and the A9 slowing eastbound from the Ice House Bray roundabout through to the M9. You can call us with an update on the Central FM jam line, 0330 838 1031. That's the latest. I'm Martin Robertson.
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1: A few questions that I need to know. How you could ever hurt me so. I need to know what I've done wrong.

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We play you the best songs all day long. And we give you chances to win as well. There's plenty of them, including with Brad and Shaz of a weekday morning. Of course, you can wake up and cash in. Every weekday morning, they've got a chance for you to win £500 in cash. It's easy peasy, by the way. Here's how it works. Well, I say that. Brad and Shaz will give you a random letter of the alphabet. Then it's over to you. If you can answer 10 questions correctly, all using that letter, then you bag yourself £500 in cash. It's as simple as that. If you don't quite manage to bag the cash, we will, however, sort you out with a Wake Up and Cash In mug instead. They are much sought after. You will be the talk of the workplace if you have one of these mugs, believe you me. Everybody wants one. Even I want one. I can't get one. They're under lock and key. Now, to register to play, visit centralfm.co.uk/wakeup. 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It'll literally take you a couple of minutes. And then listen every weekday morning to Wake Up with Brad and Shaz for your chance to win the game on air, of course, around about 10 past 8. It's open to all four family residents, 18 and over. And it's with our friends at Ian Gallagher Jewellers and Diamond Merchants. 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

0: Their first ever single that really did anything in the charts, let's be honest. 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
4: A 16-year-old boy has died at a popular beauty spot near Callander. Emergency services were called to Bracklin Falls at around 6:45pm yesterday. The teenager's body was recovered from the water after reports of concern for a person. Police say the boy's death is not being treated as suspicious. A trade union has criticised the closure of Grangemouth's oil refinery, saying the move has led to the import of Russian oil. The refinery, which produced aviation fuel, closed last year with more than 400 people made redundant. Unite says ministers have no coherent plan. Bob McGregor is from the union.
5: Labour have failed in their manifesto pledge of delivering fuel security for the UK. They've been asleep at the wheel.
4: There's been an increase in the use of temporary traffic lights across Stirling. Data from a Freedom of Information request by Central FM News shows 723 were in operation in the year to April. That's up from 632 the year before, a rise of 14%. And the chief executive of the SFA says it was vitally important they agreed a new deal for Steve Clarke before this summer's World Cup. His contract as national team manager has been extended until the summer of 2030. Ian Maxwell tells Sky Sports News Clarke has been Scotland's most successful boss.
6: Consistency has been the key message through the squads that he's picked. You know, there's a number of players that he's had consistently in his squad, and we view that consistency as very important from a managerial perspective, and we're delighted to announce him as head coach for the next 4 years.
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4: Largely cloudy tonight across the Forth Valley, with a chance of the odd shower and lows of 7 degrees Celsius. That's the latest. I'm Andrew Baxter.
2: Just after 4, Friday afternoon, I'm Smithy. Welcome to the home run here at Central FM. Hometime humdinger on the way fairly soon. First, though, some Robin S next.
7: Now, more of the best songs all day long.

David Guetta, brand new Love Is Gone here at Central FM. Robin S, Show Me Love. A couple of cracking weekend songs getting us off and running for another hour of Friday's Home Run. I'm Smithy, a bit more excited than I usually am on a Friday. I love the weekend, don't get me wrong. I'm off on holiday after tomorrow, though, for a week and a half. So Ross is going to be stepping in. He's going to be here with you next week. And there's something nice, isn't there, about being in the office for the last couple of days where you know you're going on holiday. And the out of office gets set, and you know, you say goodbye to everyone, you're giving handover notes and stuff like that. There's just something very satisfying about it. Although I have to get myself into a kilt before that for tonight first. That's the first problem and hurdle that we need to get over before the holiday.

Playing the best songs all day long across Falkirk, Stirling and Clackmannanshire. 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

0: It's on Vogue, My Lovin', Central FM, for a Friday afternoon. Smithy here, through until 6 on the home run. Now, I've spoken about this before, how I get annoyed at companies and stories that appear in the newspaper, and you think, oh, this sounds great, I can't wait for this to come to UK, then you find out it's abroad. At least Canada and Subway have apparently teamed up to release a brand new limited edition chip flavour inspired by Subway's famous bread, apparently. The new Italian herbs and cheese Lay's crisps combine flavours including oregano, rosemary, garlic and melted cheese for a savoury finish designed to recreate the taste of Subway's signature loaf, apparently. The crisps are being sold exclusively at participating Subway locations across Canada, but not in the UK. They'll not be available in supermarket either. They're only available in 40-gram bags. And in Canada. Wish I was going on holiday to Canada now to try this. Although, I'm not a big fan of the old herbs and cheese at the Subway, I must admit. We should probably do a show on this. Imagine that. What's your favourite Subway roll? Let us know. Other leading roll shops are also available as well. Hate that though, when the kind of papers get your hopes up and you think, oh, that sounds great, I quite fancy trying that crisp flavour that's been released. Then you find out it's only in Canada. Gutting. Anyway, travel with Martin next.
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19: The latest this afternoon on the M80 Glasgow bound from just before Dunipace down towards Castlecary. The speed sensor's giving a travel time there of around about 40 minutes. The M876 is heavy Glasgow bound from Bonnybridge towards the M80 merge. The A9 continues to queue southbound in towards the Keir roundabout. In Stirling, the A91 busy southbound between the Greencorn Hills roundabout and the Bannockburn interchange. In Falkirk, the Grahams Road busy both ways between the Central Retail Park and Bainsford. The A9's heavy both ways in towards the Westfield roundabout. Falkirk Road busy in both directions between the Ellsgate roundabout and the Westfield roundabout. And finally, the Clackmanshire Bridge checks out fine in both directions. You can call us with an update on the Central FM jam line, 0330 838 1031. That's the latest. I'm Martin Robertson.
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1: All I know so far comes from Pink here at Central FM. Very shortly, we'll kick off the Home Time Humdinger. Good question today to round off the week. And indeed, round things off for me for a week or so as well. So we'll play that game, like I say, around about 10 minutes from now. First, we've got music from Atomic Kitten and Sabrina Carpenter to play. And we'll get the latest news headlines now. 4:30, here's Andrew Baxter.
2: A 16-year-old boy has died at a popular beauty spot near Callander. Emergency services were called to Bracklin Falls at around 6:45pm yesterday. A trade union says the UK government should have kept Grangemouth open rather than importing aviation fuel from Russia. The refinery ceased production last year, with more than 400 people let go. And there's been a rise in the number of temporary traffic lights across Stirling. Figures from a Freedom of Information request by Central FM News shows in the year to April, 723 were in operation.

0: Sabrina Carpenter, Espresso at Central FM. Right, time then to get underway for the final Home Time Humdinger of the week. As always, if you want to get in touch with your answer, you're more than welcome to do that. 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Now, it's a bit of a space Home Time Humdinger tonight, bit of a space question. Have a listen to this, so see if you can work it out. You find me in Mercury, Earth, Mars, Jupiter, Saturn, and Uranus, but never in Neptune or Venus. What am I? I'll run that by you again. You find me in Mercury, Earth, Mars, Jupiter, Saturn, and Uranus, but never in Neptune or Venus. What am I? It's quite simple when you think about it, actually. Get in touch if you think you know. Like, say, 0330-838-1031 on the WhatsApp. You can use the Central FM app as well. Answer on the way before five. Good luck.
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10: Welcome back to Costa Coffee's Iced Coffee Forecast, here to update you on the week ahead. 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Costa iced coffee, made for summer.
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15: M8 is slowing Glasgow bound before Dunipace down towards Castlecary. The speed sensor is giving a travel time there of around about 35 minutes. Further south at Kirkintilloch, an earlier accident has now been moved to the hard shoulders, left a backlog of slow-moving traffic. Back to the M876 and its heavy Glasgow bound from Bonnybridge down towards the M80 merge. The A9 queuing southbound as you head in towards the Cure roundabout. In Stirling, Kerrish Road busy westbound between the Broadleys and Springbank roundabouts, and the A91 busy southbound between the Greencorn Hills roundabout and the Bannockburn interchange. In Falkirk, the Grahams Road busy northbound as you head from the central retail park out towards Bainsford. The A9 heavy both ways in towards the Westfield roundabout. Falkirk Road busy in both directions between the Ellsgate roundabout and the Westfield roundabout, and Callander Road heavy westbound from Graham High School through to Corporation Street. Finally, the A907 sluggish southbound in towards the Gertari roundabout. You can call us with an update on the Central FM Jamline, 0330 838 0131. That's the latest. I'm Martin Robertson.
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It's a happy Monday, so step on here at Central FM. How are you getting on with the home time humdinger for tonight? Maybe I underestimated this. Maybe it is a bit tricky, actually. You find me in Mercury, Earth, Mars, Jupiter, Saturn and Uranus, but never in Neptune or Venus. What are we talking about? If you think you know, like I say, WhatsApp 0330-838-1031. You can text if you want to as well. 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Or you can use the Central FM app to get in touch as well. You find me in Mercury, Earth, Mars, Jupiter, Saturn and Uranus, but never in Neptune or Venus. You'll find out what we're talking about in a couple of songs' time here at Central FM.

0: It's a Friday, it's How to Save a Life here at Central FM. Right, home time humdinger for today then. And I reckon it was quite a tricky one. Quite a few people getting the wrong answer today. Or saying that they were stumped by it as well. You find me in Mercury, Earth, Mars, Jupiter, Saturn and Uranus, but never in Neptune or Venus. What am I? Thank you to everyone who got in touch. Let's have a look. Gillian and Wee Lexi from Falkirk, absolutely spot on. Hi to you guys. Hi to Gillian as well. Another Gillian, separate Gillian. Hi to Lisa, spot on with the right answer as well. As was Sam, as was Patricia in Banknock as well. Kate in touch with the right answer. All absolutely spot on this evening. So, you find me in Mercury, Earth, Mars, Jupiter, Saturn and Uranus, but never in Neptune or Venus. What were we talking about? It is, of course, the letter R we were looking for today.
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18: A 16-year-old boy has died at a popular beauty spot near Callander. Emergency services were called to Bracklin Falls at around 6:45 p.m. yesterday. The teenager's body was recovered from the water after reports of concern for a person. Police say the boy's death is not being treated as suspicious. A trade union says the UK government should have kept Grangemouth open rather than importing aviation fuel from Russia. The refinery ceased production last year with more than 400 people let go. Unite says ministers have no coherent plan. Bob McGregor is from the union.
19: Grangemouth and Lindsay oil refineries have closed vital parts of our infrastructure,
7: have closed, and they're now compounding that by refusing to allow drilling in the North Sea.
18: The number of temporary traffic lights in operation across Stirling has risen. 723 were used in the year to April, according to figures from a Freedom of Information request by Central FM News. That's up 14% from the year before. And the SFA's chief executive says they support the SPFL's call for the criminalisation of fans entering the field of play. Supporters got onto the pitch in the closing stages of Celtic's Premiership title win over Hearts at Parkhead earlier this month. Ian Maxwell tells Sky Sports News more must be done to stop that happening.
14: We need to work with the clubs to look at our rules, whether we can introduce sanctions under the current rules or whether we need to amend our rules to update them to make sure that people know that that kind of behaviour is unacceptable.
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18: Largely cloudy tonight across the Forth Valley with a chance of the odd shower and lows of 7 degrees Celsius. That's the latest. I'm Andrew Baxter.
0: Very shortly, we'll give you the chance to win a meal for two at Slanjava in Stirling. First, though, a brilliant 90s song, only brilliant thanks to the great work of Fatboy Slim.
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0: Ed Central FM, 10 past 5, Friday evening, with Robbie and Kylie. Kids, remember there was all sorts of rumours that they were dating when they released that song? Never quite found out if that was true, did we? Let's be honest. Corner shop brimful of Asher. Before that, getting us underway for the final hour of the home run for this week. It's Friday, I'm Smithy. Let's try and give away a meal for two, shall we?
1: Soundbite with Slanjava.
0: So your chance to win a meal for two. Slanjava in Stirling, courtesy of us here at Central FM on Soundbite this afternoon. Now, all you need to do, very simply, to win a meal for two, is identify the song and artist from this here clip. Like I say, we need the song, we need the artist as well. And to get in touch to play, use WhatsApp 0330-838-1031. WhatsApp your answers into the studio. You can also use the Central FM app if that's how you're listening this afternoon as well, to get your guesses in. And a meal for two, Slanjava, could be all yours with a new menu from Smoky Trotter's Kitchen, available from 11 a.m, serving up snack burgers, loaded tacos, dirty dogs, tenders, and alongside great cocktails and beers and more as well. Sounds great. Meal for two. Could be yours, like I say, if you can identify this here sound. Remember, we're looking for the song and the artist, please. 0330-838-1031. We'll get someone on soon. It could be you, playing to win that meal for two at Slanjava. Good luck.

0: It's George Ezra with Budapest here at Central FM. Thanks to Vodafone, who's been in touch, actually. Some problems at the moment on Larbert Main Street with some delays. So take care if you're headed that way. Like I say, a few delays at the moment. There looks to be a multi-vehicle accident as well. Martin, I'll have a full roundup for us next here at Central FM. And we've got music from Eric Prydz on the way soon as well.
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15: M18 nose to tail Glasgow bound as you head from Dunipace down towards Castlecary this evening. The M876 is heavy Glasgow bound as you head towards the M80 merge. A9 continues to queue southbound in towards the Cure roundabout in Stirling, Buttermuir Road, running well between the Creeks and Customs roundabouts. Larbert Main Street partially blocked at Larbert Cross. It's due to an accident there. Thanks very much to Fordy for the message on that one. In Falkirk, the Grahams Road sluggish northbound as you head from the Central Retail Park out towards Bainsford. A9 busy southbound in towards the Westfield roundabout. Falkirk Road, busy in both directions between the Ellsgate roundabout and the Westfield roundabout. And finally, the Clackmannshire Bridge is delayed, free both north and southbound. You can call us with an update on the Central FM jam line, 0330 838 1031. That's the latest. I'm Martin Robertson.
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0: 21 years old, that song. Yep, if you ever needed an excuse to feel old on a Friday night, there it is right there. Gold Frap, Ooh La La at Central FM. We'll hear from Miley Cyrus. We'll hear from Rihanna fairly soon as well. And, of course, Martin has a final check on the Forth Valleys roads on the way in the next 20 minutes from now here at Central FM. Right now, let's get your latest news headlines. 5:30 on Friday evening. Here's Andrew Baxter.
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0: It's Central FM, Miley Cyrus and End of the World. I used to get her mixed up with Hilary Duff all the time. I don't really know why. Maybe they looked similar when they were younger. I guess that could be one reason. But apart from that, there's no real similarities, is there? Miley Cyrus has got a famous dad. Hilary Duff may well have a famous dad. I don't know. Miley Cyrus is arguably more famous than my dad, though. Right, Sonique and Cammy Barnes on the way here at Central FM. Plus, as previously mentioned, we'll get a final check on the Forth Valley's roads this Friday afternoon with Martin. He's standing by with an update for us next.
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15: M80 still slow in Glasgow, bound before Dunipace down towards Castlekerry. The speed sensor suggesting a travel time there of around about 35 minutes. The M876 is heavy Glasgow bound towards the M80 merge. The A9 continues to queue southbound in towards the Cure roundabout. In Stirling Cash Road, running well between the Broadleys and Springbank roundabouts. Larbert Main Street partially blocked at Larbert Cross, that's due to an accident. In Falkirk, the Grahams Road busy northbound as you head from the Central Retail Park out towards Bainsford. A9 busy southbound in towards the Westfield roundabout. Falkirk Road busy in both directions between the Earlsgate roundabout and the Westfield roundabout. And finally, the Clapmanshire Bridge is delayed free both north and southbound. You can call us with an update on the Central FM jam line, 0330 838 1031. That's the latest. I'm Martin Robertson.
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Dennis and Egan, it feels so good. Central FM. Got more Pal Cammy Barton's on the way in just a second. A new study, though, has revealed that 54% of dog owners would reconsider their relationship if their furry best friend didn't like the significant other that was brought into their life. Oh, wow. A further 33% said they feel more compatible with their dog or pet than any other with their current partner. And that's not the only way pups are taking centre stage in humans' lives, apparently. 65% of respondents who took part in the study admitted they snap more photos of their dog than they do their partner. Meanwhile, nearly half say it's harder to leave the dog for a week than it is their significant other. I get it, I'm having cat guilt already about leaving the cats. There's three of them. And someone is coming to live in the house. A good friend of ours is coming to live in the house and look after them. But I'm genuinely getting cat guilt about going away on holiday and leaving my cats. And I get what this study means, actually. I remember when we first got the cats, my wife was a little bit allergic to one of them. And we had to have a chat one night. You know how it is. And she sat down and she's like, well, you know, I'm a little bit allergic and it's not fair, you know, blah, blah. And I says, it's not fair. We're going to have to do something. It's not fair that you're constantly, you know, not feeling well due to being allergic to the cat. That's not fair. You'll be fine at your mum's, though, I'm sure.

shining sun that breaks the mold. Get a wicked mellow pit on me. Style has never seen that makes you wanna grab and hold and squeeze real tight. Who's gonna be the one to save you from yourself?

0: Culture Beat, Mr. Vane here at Central FM, rounding things off for me for the home run. I'm back on this particular show a week on Wednesday. I'm off with some sunshine on my back. Looking forward to it. Ross will be here though. Be nice to him. He's a nice guy. Yes. He'll be here Monday from 2 for the next week and a bit here at Central FM. I will, however, be around tomorrow between 2 and 6, so we'll chat then. If you are heading to the Central FM Awards tonight as well, I look forward to catching up then, of course. It should be a great, great night. Looking forward to it. Stick around. Live on the way after your news at 6 next. Have a brilliant weekend, whatever you're up to.
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13: A 16-year-old boy has died at a popular beauty spot near Callander. Emergency services were called to Bracklin Falls at around 6:45pm yesterday. The teenager's body was recovered from the water after reports of concern for a person. Police say the boy's death is not being treated as suspicious. A trade union has criticised the closure of Grangemouth's oil refinery, saying the move has led to the import of Russian oil. The refinery, which produced aviation fuel, closed last year with more than 400 people made redundant. Unite says ministers have no coherent plan. Bob McGregor is from the union.
14: Labour have failed in their manifesto pledge of delivering fuel security for the UK. They've been asleep at the wheel.
13: There's been an increase in the use of temporary traffic lights across Stirling. Data from a Freedom of Information request by Central FM News shows 723 were in operation in the year to April. That's up from 632 the year before, a rise of 14%. And the chief executive of the SFA says it was vitally important they agreed a new deal for Steve Clarke before this summer's World Cup. His contract as national team manager has been extended until the summer of 2030. Ian Maxwell tells Sky Sports News Clark has been Scotland's most successful boss.
12: Consistency has been the key message through the squad that he's picked. You know, the number of players that he's had consistently in his squad, and we view that consistency as very important from a managerial perspective, and we're delighted to announce him as head coach for the next 4 years.
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13: Largely cloudy tonight across the Forth Valley, with a chance of the odd shower and lows of 7 degrees Celsius. That's the latest. I'm Andrew Baxter.
11: Friday night, let's get started. Liv Cowell with you now for the beginning of the weekend, and we're going straight in with two absolute bangers back to back. Here's Two Unlimited.
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Tell you what, I don't know where this Friday has come from. It feels like I've blinked and this week has just absolutely flown by, but you know what? Not complaining. Hope you've had a great week. I hope you've got a lovely weekend ahead. This is Central FM with the best songs all day long, keeping you company across the Forth Valley. And it is lovely to be with you once again. My name is Liv, going to be with you till 10 with our half hour house party lined up in about 20 minutes time. For now though, let's start off on an excellent foot. One of my favourite songs in the world, New Radicals, You Get What You Give. It's Friday night!

0: 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More brilliant tunes lined up from Holly Humberstone and Nelly Furtado. And don't forget, we're going to kick off our half-hour house party at 6:30 and fully open the gates to the weekend. Don't miss it.
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such a beautiful song. Her voice is just something else, isn't it? Holly Humberstone and To Love Somebody on Central FM. Promiscuous before that with Nelly Furtado, lining us up very nicely indeed for the half hour house party. Whatever kind of day you've had, whatever kind of week this has turned out to be, none of it matters anymore. Between now and seven, it's non-stop feel-good tunes, starting off with White Town. This is Your Woman. Body Rockers are on next. Good evening.

0: What an absolute anthem. Body Rockers, and I Like the Way on Central FM. Going to continue our half-hour house party next. So if you're just joining us now, fear not. More amazing, energetic feel-good tunes on the way. Katy Perry's OG single is on next.
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Oh, I love this one. Urban Cookie Collective and The Key, The Secrets. Good evening and welcome along. Friday night is officially here at last. Honestly, this year is absolutely flying by. Before you know it, it'll be summer holidays and you'll be off on a plane somewhere lovely. But maybe you've got a nice weekend road trip planned or something like that. In which case, stick with us. We'll soundtrack it with more of the best songs all day long. We had Katy Perry on before that. I've got Freemasons on next. But now, as we continue the good vibes this Friday, it's time for Robert Miles.

0: Freemasons, that was Uninvited, taking us towards 7 o'clock tonight. Good evening and thanks for hanging out with us. More of the best songs all day long continuing next, and we'll keep the feel-good tunes coming.
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0: 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At 7 o'clock, let's have an update on all the latest with Andrew Baxter.
13: A 16-year-old boy has died at a popular beauty spot near Callander. Emergency services were called to Bracklin Falls at around 6:45pm yesterday. The teenager's body was recovered from the water after reports of concern for a person. Police say the boy's death is not being treated as suspicious. A trade union has criticised the closure of Grangemouth's oil refinery, saying the move has led to the import of Russian oil. The refinery, which produced aviation fuel, closed last year with more than 400 people made redundant. Unite says ministers have no coherent plan. Bob McGregor is from the union.
14: Labour have failed in their manifesto pledge of delivering fuel security for the UK. They've been asleep at the wheel.
13: There's been an increase in the use of temporary traffic lights across Stirling. Data from a Freedom of Information request by Central FM News shows 723 were in operation in the year to April. That's up from 632 the year before, a rise of 14%. And the chief executive of the SFA says it was vitally important they agreed a new deal for Steve Clarke before this summer's World Cup. His contract as national team manager has been extended until the summer of 2030. Ian Maxwell tells Sky Sports News Clarke has been Scotland's most successful boss.
15: Consistency has been the key message through the squad that he's picked. You know, the number of players that he's had consistently in his squad, and we view that consistency as very important from a managerial perspective, and we're delighted to announce him as head coach for the next 4 years.
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13: Largely cloudy tonight across the Forth Valley with a chance of the odd shower and lows of 7 degrees Celsius. That's the latest. I'm Andrew Baxter.
0: Your Friday night continues with us on Central FM with Jennifer Lopez, Alex Warren and Pulp all lined up next. But right now at 7, it's time for Shaboozy.
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Love a bit of J-Lo on a Friday evening. If you had my love playing for you tonight across the Forth Valley. Good evening and welcome along. Pulp on the way, September and Kid Laroi all coming up soon as well. But right now, Alex Warren, Fever Dream.

0: banger, Pulp, Common People, soundtracking your Friday nights here on Central FM. Very exciting news, we've seen that Gracie Abrams is going on tour, so we're going to get one of her big singles on before 7:30.
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3: We

Yes, so a massive new tour for Gracie Abrams has just been announced. She's doing a whole thing around the north of America, and then she's also coming across to Europe, excitingly. So she's doing three different dates, well, three different venues in the UK, I should say. Manchester, 2 days in Glasgow, I should say, 27th and 28th of April, and then a few nights in London as well, as we would normally expect. I think tickets go on sale maybe in a couple of weeks, I can't quite remember, 5th of June, or a week today then. So make sure you set your calendars. Set your alarms and best of luck. What an amazing gig that would be. She's such a great performer. And now on Central FM, continuing the Friday night good vibes, got Ellie Goulding on next, and now Milky, Just the Way You Are, at 7:30. Good evening.

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1: And that is the exact kind of energy we need for a Friday night. Beyoncé and Cuff It on Central FM. Ellie Goulding on before that. Hope you're enjoying all the tunes as you maybe get ready for a big night out. Or maybe you've just got home and you are absolutely dead to the world. You need to put your feet up, have a nice face mask on, have a glass of something cold, I don't mind what it is, and listen on as we get into some Kygo and Tom Grennan and the new one from Somber on next.
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Tom Grennan soundtrack in the beginning of the weekend. Welcome along if you're just joining us now. Still to come as well, got more of the best songs all day long, of course. But at 9 o'clock, don't forget, we'll have a whole hour of brand new Scottish music. Our last one of the week, so don't miss it. And in the meantime, let's get into this then. An absolute firm favourite here at the station. We are such big fans of Somber, and it's no surprise he's getting such amazing attention right now. So well deserved. Highly recommend you check out the album. This is Homewrecker.

0: belter of a tune. Coldplay and Paradise. I feel like I've not played that one for such a long time, but I have been enjoying going back and playing more from that album, that Milo Xyloto one. It was honestly a banger after banger. More to come from us. My name is Liv. It's lovely to be soundtracking your Friday night across the Forth Valley. Got more on the way after some news next.
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4: A 16-year-old boy has died at a popular beauty spot near Callander. Emergency services were called to Bracklin Falls at around 6:45pm yesterday. The teenager's body was recovered from the water after reports of concern for a person. Police say the boy's death is not being treated as suspicious. A trade union has criticised the closure of Grangemouth's oil refinery, saying the move has led to the import of Russian oil. The refinery, which produced aviation fuel, closed last year with more than 400 people made redundant. Unite says ministers have no coherent plan. Bob McGregor is from the union.
5: Labour have failed in their manifesto pledge of delivering fuel security for the UK. They've been asleep at the wheel.
4: There's been an increase in the use of temporary traffic lights across Stirling. Data from a Freedom of Information request by Central FM News shows 723 were in operation in the year to April. That's up from 632 the year before, a rise of 14%. And the chief executive of the SFA says it was vitally important they agreed a new deal for Steve Clarke before this summer's World Cup. His contract as national team manager has been extended until the summer of 2030. Ian Maxwell tells Sky Sports News Clarke has been Scotland's most successful boss.
6: Consistency has been the key message through the squad that he's picked. You know, the number of players that he's had consistently in his squad, and we view that consistency as very important from a managerial perspective, and we're delighted to announce him as head coach for the next 4 years.
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4: Largely cloudy tonight across the Forth Valley with a chance of the odd shower and lows of 7 degrees Celsius. That's the latest. I'm Andrew Baxter.
2: 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Oasis and Harry Styles all on the way after this Scrooge.
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classic. Love it or hate it, it is a true British classic. Oasis and Wonderwall on Central FM. Hope you're having a wonderful start to the weekend. Welcome along. This is Central FM with the best songs all day long. My name is Liv. Lovely to be with you. Got five lines up for you. Some Madonna, some Olivia Rodrigo. Going to get in some Taylor Swift before 8:30 as well. And as I mentioned, the whole hour of brand new Scottish music continuing at 9 o'clock tonight. One of my favourite parts of the day. Don't miss it. For now, big tune from Harry Styles' new album. This is American Girls, soundtracking the beginning of the weekend. Welcome.

0: I tell you what, if you were having a rough day, I hope that one's just cheered you up just a wee bit. Five, and keep on moving on Central FM. More to come from Madonna, Olivia Rodrigo and Taylor Swift as well.
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belting of a tune, 1 week to go as well until her brand new album drops, Olivia Rodrigo and Vampire on Central FM. Very excited about that one, actually. I think it's going to be one of the big albums of 2026. Before that, Into the Groove from Madonna, and now Taylor Swift, another icon. This is The Fate of Ophelia.

0: Sixpence None the Richer, and such a romantic tune that one. Kiss Me on Central FM. Plenty more to come. I'm going to get into some Shawn Mendes and that new tune from Niall Horan, which I've been loving.
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1: It's funny, about 10 years ago you had an album out that I just absolutely loved, and I feel like I was in a proper Shawn Mendes ear. Like, I really listened to it a lot more than I think I probably admitted. But here we are, still a belted of a tune. There's nothing holding me back on Central FM. And now, one of the big songs of the moment, and I am not afraid to admit how much I've been listening to this, Niall Horan with Dinner Party on Central FM.

0: Honestly, they do not come more feel-good than that. ABBA and Dancing Queen soundtracking your Friday night, the beginning of the weekend. Wherever you are across the Forth Valley, thanks for having us as your soundtrack. I promise we will keep the good vibes coming next at 9 o'clock. Got a whole hour of brand new Scottish music to play for you, to introduce you to some of these amazing bands and artists. It's one of my favourite parts of the day, so do stick around for that next.
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3: 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Let's have an update on all the latest news now with Andrew Baxter.
5: A 16-year-old boy has died at a popular beauty spot near Callander. Emergency services were called to Bracklin Falls at around 6:45pm yesterday. The teenager's body was recovered from the water after reports of concern for a person. Police say the boy's death is not being treated as suspicious. A trade union has criticised the closure of Grangemouth's oil refinery, saying the move has led to the import of Russian oil. The refinery, which produced aviation fuel, closed last year with more than 400 people made redundant. Unite says ministers have no coherent plan. Bob McGregor is from the union.
6: Labour have failed in their manifesto pledge of delivering fuel security for the UK. They've been asleep at the wheel.
5: There's been an increase in the use of temporary traffic lights across Stirling. Data from a Freedom of Information request by Central FM News shows 723 were in operation in the year to April. That's up from 632 the year before, a rise of 14%. And the chief executive of the SFA says it was vitally important they agreed a new deal for Steve Clarke before this summer's World Cup. His contract as national team manager has been extended until the summer of 2030. Ian Maxwell tells Sky Sports News Clarke has been Scotland's most successful boss.
7: Consistency has been the key message through the squads that he's picked. You know, there are a number of players that he's had consistently in his squad, and we view that consistency as very important from a managerial perspective, and we're delighted to announce him as head coach for the next 4 years.
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5: Largely cloudy tonight across the Forth Valley, with a chance of the odd shower and lows of 7 degrees Celsius. That's the latest. I'm Andrew Baxter.
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3: 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My name is Liv. 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
3: And since it's the beginning of the weekend, it is only right that we start with a big dance anthem. Other People's Leisure, two amazing producers based over in Dunfermline, ones you need to know about. This is their latest single. It's called Moon Syndicate.

such an impressive musician, Maddie Nisbet in League of Your Own, originally from Buckhaven over in Fife. I think she's now based in Glasgow doing a degree. I have a feeling she's doing nursing. I don't know if I've completely made that up, but all the while making music like this and putting it out in the world for us to fall in love with. Thank you, Maddie, for your service. And hello to you. Welcome along. This is Central FM with the best songs all day long. Friday night is upon us across the Forth Valley. My name is Liv Cowell. Going to take you to 10 o'clock with all the best, most exciting new music from all around Scotland. And this is brand new. Finally got my hands on this. A proper summer anthem. It comprises all the things I love about the likes of Duke Dumont and Sigma. And it's from Maddle, an amazing DJ and producer based right here in the heart of the Forth Valley. It's called Easy to Love You. Perfect for summer.

0: brilliant one from Rachel White, Crush on Central FM, keeping some brilliant pop vibes as we begin our Friday night together. Thanks for hanging out with us. Plenty more to come. Gonna change up the vibe next and go into some more kind of alternative indie rock sounds, which you are just gonna fall in love with. And then some big punk attitude.
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Big fan of these guys. Vasen. I just love the big guitar riffs. V-A-E-S-E-N is how you spell their name. You want to go and check them out. That was their latest song, On Repeat, signalling a very exciting new stage in the band's life together. And before that, KB and the Rascals, big tune from them, Astral Projection, playing for you on Central FM. Those guys are based down in Ayrshire, South Ayrshire, I think, and getting some massive, massive following down that way. Very, very exciting to see. Okie dokie. If neither of those tunes was quite loud enough, then these guys are sure to give you something to shout about. Based in Dunfermline and Glenrothes, they're called The Lackeys, bringing some really electric guitar, some big punk attitude in the vocals, and generally lyrics that you can just scream at the top of your voice. Definitely ones to catch live if you get the chance. This is Getaway.

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1: Rory here from Kelowna. 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

0: These guys are brilliant. And what an amazing tune as well. Kelowna with Faith in the Gaffer, written for, as we heard, the Tartan Army, who are probably getting ready now to get ready for the World Cup. I can't believe how quickly this year's gone. But as you mentioned, you can go and support that track. It's all in aid of MND Scotland. If you want to find out a bit more about how you can contribute to that, find these guys on Facebook at Kelowna Rock Band. That's the best thing you can do. Thanks for joining us tonight. Got a good few more to squeeze in before 10 o'clock. Going to head over to Aberdeen next, and then some more from Straven.
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1: Oh, that last wee note always gets me. James Dempsey in Heaven's Getting Heavy on Central FM. Such a lovely singer-songwriter, putting quite a lot of new music out at the minute, actually. So one to definitely keep an eye on. Based over in Coatbridge, does a lot of country, folk and indie sounds, as you've heard. A lovely mix and just really beautiful to listen to. So I hope you enjoyed that this Friday. Before that, Joyful from Aberdeen, lovely guy as well, with a song called Kia Ora. Really cool energy to that one. A little bit different for a Friday night. And definitely different is a little bit of blues and soul. Big Paul and the Pelham Blues are such an amazing talent, a brilliant group, performing live next weekend at Hangar Fest in Strathaven. Go and catch them there. This is Wanderer's Blues on Central FM.

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This is Forever playing for you on Central FM. The last taste we'll have as well before his EP comes out at some point this summer. So, so excited for that release to finally come out into the world. But a long time coming. This is Central FM. You are joining us at the end of our brand new Scottish Music Hour. We'll return with more of this on Monday evening from 9 o'clock. But for now, I've got one more tune to play for you before 10 o'clock. I hope you've enjoyed everything you've heard. If any of these songs have stood out to you, definitely go and check out the artist profiles wherever you get your music. Follow them on socials. Every little follow, it really adds up. And for now, I'm going to leave you on a proper feel-good indie rock tune from Dundee-based band Denara. They've got such an infectious, joyful energy, and it's just because they love what they do. This is Things Take Time.

0: Brilliant one to end this Friday night on Dinara and Things Take Time on Central FM. But fear not, the night does not stop here. I'm going to take you through into your proper Friday night soundtrack with more of the best songs all day long. I'll see you Monday. My name is Liv. Thank you. Take care.
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14: The top stories this hour. A Canadian man who sold poison online has been linked to the deaths of 79 people in the UK. Kenneth Laws admitted 14 charges of aiding suicide relating to Canadian victims. British names were added to the indictment, but he won't be prosecuted here. An Ontario court heard details, including a man telling 999 he didn't want to die. David Parfitt's 22-year-old son Thomas bought from Law.
15: I want him to know who he killed. I want him to understand that he took away a young, promising life. And I want my day in court.
14: Two men in their early 20s have been jailed following a fatal crash while driving at almost 140 miles per hour in a 30 zone. They inhaled laughing gas and ran a red light in Manchester in March before hitting another car, killing a 50-year-old man. Donald Trump's meeting advisers in the White House to make a final decision on whether to extend the ceasefire with Iran. The US president's reiterated Tehran must never have a nuclear weapon. He also wants the Strait of Hormuz open and for Iran to remove any remaining mines in the crucial shipping channel. Nearly 100 homes have been evacuated after ground movements in a former mining village in Clackmannanshire. The first people were moved from their homes almost 2 weeks ago. In sport, Anthony Gordon's completed his near £70 million move from Newcastle to Barcelona. The England forward has signed a five-year contract. He was due to be unveiled at lunchtime, but there were hold-ups with the paperwork. With the deal now done, Gordon says it's been his life's ambition to play for the Catalan team.
16: I always wanted Barca. Barca, like I said then, is the biggest club on the planet. It's the stuff I dreamed of as a child. It really is a dream come true. To play for Barcelona is the biggest dream possible.
14: And Novak Djokovic is out of the French Open tennis. His 19-year-old opponent, João Fonseca from Brazil, came back from two sets down to win. From Sky News, I'm Laura Safe.
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playing the best songs all day long across Falkirk, Stirling, and Clackmannanshire. 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
13: The top stories this hour. A Canadian man's pleaded guilty to selling poisonous substances to people who killed themselves. 14 charges concern Canadian victims. But a court in Ontario heard Kenneth Law sent 330 shipments to the UK, and prosecutors think 79 British nationals died as a result. They'll be taken into the wider case. Our reporter Molly Malone explains why he won't be extradited.
14: The fear of the authorities in response to the calls from those families have been the prospect of kind of double jeopardy laws, i.e. Kenneth Law being convicted of similar crimes in another country and not being able potentially to then be extradited to the UK or face that extradition being blocked.
13: Two men in their early 20s have been jailed for a fatal crash while driving at almost 140 miles per hour in a 30 zone. They inhaled laughing gas in Manchester in March, hitting Sylvester Abayomi's car. Vladimir Putin's dismissed an assessment, including by EU leaders, that a drone which hit a block of flats in Romania was Russian.
15: Ursula von der Leyen was not, after all, in Romania, nor did she examine the wreckage of this drone. No one can say what origin a particular aircraft has until it has been examined.
13: Two people were hurt in the eastern city of Galati. Both Russian and Ukrainian drones have strayed into the airspace of neighbouring European countries during the war. South East Water says around 800 homes and businesses in Kent are without water. 500 of those are in the Whitstable area. The company says supplies have been restored to almost 6,500 customers. It's blamed incredibly high demand during the hot weather. In sport, England forward Anthony Gordon has signed a five-year contract with Barcelona. His near £70 million move from Newcastle was due to be unveiled a lot earlier, but there were hold-ups with the paperwork. And Novak Djokovic is out of the French Open tennis. He was beaten by 19-year-old Brazilian João Fonseca. From Sky News, I'm Laura Safe.
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6: The top stories this hour. A Canadian man's admitted aiding suicides by selling poisons online. Kenneth Law pleaded guilty to 14 charges, all linked to victims in Canada. Authorities in the UK have also connected the 60-year-old to 79 people who died here, but he won't be extradited. David Parfitt's son Thomas was 22 when he's said to have taken a lethal substance sold by Law.
7: He was charging the equivalent of around £50. For the poison, probably making £40 profit. So I think he valued my son's life at about the equivalent of £40.
6: Donald Trump's been meeting advisers in the White House to make a final decision on whether to extend the ceasefire with Iran. The US president's repeated demands that Tehran must end its nuclear program. Two men who filmed themselves speeding at over 130 miles per hour in a 30 zone have been jailed for a crash which killed a man in Manchester. Driver Uwais Hussain and passenger Usman Mahmoud inhaled laughing gas and ran a red light, hitting Sylvester Abayomi's car in March. We voiced some quotes from the victim impact statement read in court by his partner Denise Doyle.
8: Sylvester was simply on his way to work, an ordinary, hard-working man. He should have returned home to me safely that day. Because of your actions, he never did. You left Sylv to die alone. You did not show him even a shred of compassion or humanity.
6: NATO believes the drone which hit a Romanian tower block came from Russia. Two people were injured in the eastern city of Galati. A child's among three people who've died after falling from a flat in South London. Their deaths in Elephant and Castle on Wednesday are being treated as unexpected. And in sport, Anthony Gordon has completed his near £70 million transfer from Newcastle to Barcelona. The England forward spoke excellent Spanish during his media conference. He explained he'd been learning the language. From Sky News, I'm Laura Safe.
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